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6: Oh, no, sorry, that's me. Right, God, I'm counting down the wrong thing here. Okay, taking a look at what's happening out there according to your roads. Nothing. But maybe you're out there and see something. 787-2222. When it comes to your weather, I could summarize the next 5 days for you. Ready? Showers, risk of thunderstorms, and windy. That's pretty much it. For tonight, showers, thunderstorms, winds gusting to 50, a low of 11. Tomorrow, showers, thunderstorms, winds gusting to 40, a high of 18. Thursday, cloudy, showers, thunderstorms, and a high of 20 degrees. 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
6: 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I believe it's Tuesday, June the 23rd. 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What do you want to hear? No, really, that was the actual question. What do you want to hear? Let me know. We're going to kick things off with Shania Twain, Any Man of Mine on the Moose.

is a little center field for you on 100.1 Moose FM. Chris Walker here as well, taking all your requests for the rest of the afternoon. Now, the question is, what do you want to hear? 787-2222. Happy to play something for you. And don't forget, any and all requests, making sure that you include your full name, will also get you in for the chance to win a table for either four or six to American Peasants with opener Deb Butler coming up this Tuesday at the Lido. You can buy your way in, or you can win your way in right here, right now with Moose FM.

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8: In your Moose FM weather throughout the rest of your evening, it's going to be showers, risk of thunderstorm and hail, winds gusting to 50 and a low of 11 degrees. Tomorrow, more showers, more risk of thunderstorms and winds gusting to 40, looking at a high of 18. Finally, on Thursday, cloudy with a chance of showers and a high of 20.
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his hands, he's pulling dragons from the ground, yeah.

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Yeah, you better hire him on, cause he's better than the rest. He got the power in his heart and the dragons in his chest, yeah.

Mr. Fellows from High Valley coming to Energetic County Fair this summer. You can get your tickets now on their website. That's not the only Energetic County Fair acts. We'll come back to that, though. I'm looking for your requests throughout the rest of the hour, and even if can't fit them in, you should still request anyway. Why? Because every single request could come with a table for four to American Peasants coming up this Tuesday at the Lido Theater. That's not a pair of tickets. That's at least a couple pairs of tickets. You could bring your family, your friends. You could bring your boyfriend, your girlfriend, your husband, your wife. If you bring all four, I would anticipate arguments. Send in your request, 787-2222. Here's the Road Hammers.

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8: In your Moose FM weather throughout the rest of your evening, it's going to be showers, risk to thunderstorm and hail, winds gusting to 50 and a low of 11 degrees. Tomorrow, more showers, more risk of thunderstorms and winds gusting to 40, looking at a high of 18. Finally, on Thursday, cloudy with a chance of showers and a high of 20.
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Riverhead Road, 100.1 Moose FM, and Chris Walker with you. Not for much longer, though. I am about to take on for the rest of the evening. But keep in mind, I am taking requests right up until the 6 o'clock hour. But Chris, if you're leaving, how are you going to play my request? Well, at this point, I'm not. We're full. But every request will still get you entered for that table for four to American Peasants live at the Lido Theater coming up this Tuesday, June 23rd. 7 p.m. It's going to be an amazing show. They are a folk blues duo. They've played all over North America. They're inspired by artists like Fleetwood Mac and the Beatles. You're going to want in. If you're a music lover at all, you're going to love it, just like you love this one. Something about tequila and clothes ending up on the floor.

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4: In your Moose FM weather throughout the rest of your evening, it's going to be showers, risk of thunderstorm and hail, winds gusting to 50 and a low of 11 degrees. Tomorrow, more showers, more risk of thunderstorms and winds gusting to 40, looking at a high of 8.

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6: In your Moose FM weather throughout the rest of your evening, it's going to be showers, risk of thunderstorm and hail, winds gusting to 50 and a low of 11 degrees. Tomorrow, more showers, more risk of thunderstorms and winds gusting to 40, looking at a high of 18. Finally, on Thursday, cloudy with a chance of showers and a high of 20.
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8: In your Moose FM weather throughout the rest of your evening, it's going to be showers, risk of thunderstorm and hail, winds gusting to 50 and a low of 11 degrees. Tomorrow, more showers, more risk of thunderstorms and winds gusting to 40, looking at a high of 18.

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10: In your Moose FM weather throughout the rest of your evening, it's going to be showers, risk of thunderstorm and hail, winds gusting to 50 and a low of 11 degrees. Tomorrow, more showers, more risk of thunderstorms and winds gusting to 40, looking at a high of 18. Finally, on Thursday, cloudy with a chance of showers and a high of 20.
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2: In your Moose FM weather throughout the rest of your evening, it's going to be showers, risk to thunderstorm and hail, winds gusting to 50 and a low of 11 degrees. Tomorrow, more showers, more risk of thunderstorms and winds gusting to 40, looking at a high of 18. Finally, on Thursday, cloudy with a chance of showers and a high of 20.
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8: In your Moose FM weather throughout the rest of your evening, it's going to be showers, risk of thunderstorm and hail, winds gusting to 50 and a low of 11 degrees. Tomorrow, more showers, more risk of thunderstorms and winds gusting to 40, looking at a high of 18. Finally, on Thursday, cloudy with a chance of showers and a high of 20.
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6: In your Moose FM weather throughout the rest of your evening, it's going to be showers, risk of thunderstorm and hail, winds gusting to 50 and a low of 11 degrees. Tomorrow, more showers, more risk of thunderstorms and winds gusting to 40, looking at a high of 18. Finally, on Thursday, cloudy with a chance of showers and a high of 20.
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3: In your Moose FM weather throughout the rest of your evening, it's going to be showers, risk of thunderstorm and hail, winds gusting to 50 and a low of 11 degrees. Tomorrow, more showers, more risk of thunderstorms and winds gusting to 40, looking at a high of 18. Finally, on Thursday, cloudy with a chance of showers and a high of 20.
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10: In your Moose FM weather throughout the rest of your evening, it's going to be showers, risk of thunderstorm and hail, winds gusting to 50 and a low of 11 degrees. Tomorrow, more showers, more risk of thunderstorms and winds gusting to 40, looking at a high of 18. Finally, on Thursday, cloudy with a chance of showers and a high of 20.
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4: In your Moose FM weather throughout the rest of your evening, it's going to be showers, risk of thunderstorm and hail, winds gusting to 50 and a low of 11 degrees. Tomorrow, more showers, more risk of thunderstorms and winds gusting to 40, looking at a high of 18. Finally, on Thursday, cloudy with a chance of showers and a high of 20.
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0: I love to throw a little shrimp on the barbie. 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

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Or we could sound like this. 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
13: In your Moose FM weather throughout the rest of your evening, it's going to be showers, risk of thunderstorm and hail, winds gusting to 50 and a low of 11 degrees. Tomorrow, more showers, more risk of thunderstorms and winds gusting to 40, looking at a high of 18. Finally, on Thursday, cloudy with a chance of showers and a high of 20.
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0: It's the beat of FSJ, brought to you by the Fort St. John Co-op. 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

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That is 2 years in a row. So thank you so much to all of our listeners. 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
9: In your Moose FM weather throughout the rest of your evening, it's going to be showers, risk of thunderstorm and hail, winds gusting to 50 and a low of 11 degrees. Tomorrow, more showers, more risk of thunderstorms and winds gusting to 40, looking at a high of 18. Finally, on Thursday, cloudy with a chance of showers and a high of 20.
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2: Any Moose FM weather throughout the rest of your day. Showers, risk of thunderstorm this afternoon. Winds be gusting to 40, and we'll see a high of 18 degrees. For tomorrow, cloudy, chance of showers, and a high of 20. And then on Friday, cloudy with a chance of showers and a high of 19.
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5: Into Moose FM weather throughout the rest of your day. Showers, risk of thunderstorm this afternoon. Winds be gusting to 40, and we'll see a high of 18 degrees. For tomorrow, cloudy, chance of showers, and a high of 20. And then on Friday, cloudy with a chance of showers and a high of 19.
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6: Any Moose FM weather throughout the rest of your day. Showers risk a thunderstorm this afternoon. Winds be gusting to 40, and we'll see a high of 18 degrees. For tomorrow, cloudy, chance of showers and a high of 20. And then on Friday, cloudy with a chance of showers and a high of 19.
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5: Any Moose FM weather throughout the rest of your day. Showers risk a thunderstorm this afternoon. Winds be gusting to 40, and we'll see a high of 18 degrees. For tomorrow, cloudy, chance of showers and a high of 20. And then on Friday, cloudy with a chance of showers and a high of 19.
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5: Into Moose FM weather throughout the rest of your day. Showers risk a thunderstorm this afternoon. Winds be gusting to 40, and we'll see a high of 18 degrees. For tomorrow, cloudy, chance of showers and a high of 20. And then on Friday, cloudy with a chance of showers and a high of 19.
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5: Into Moose FM weather throughout the rest of your day. Showers risk a thunderstorm this afternoon. Winds be gusting to 40, and we'll see a high of 18 degrees. For tomorrow, cloudy, chance of showers and a high of 20. And then on Friday, cloudy with a chance of showers and a high of 19.
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8: Into Moose FM weather throughout the rest of your day. Showers, risk of thunderstorm this afternoon. Winds be gusting to 40, and we'll see a high of 18 degrees. For tomorrow, cloudy, chance of showers and a high of 20. And then on Friday, cloudy with a chance of showers and a high of 19.
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4: Any Moose FM weather throughout the rest of your day. Showers, risk of thunderstorm this afternoon. Winds be gusting to 40, and we'll see a high of 18 degrees. For tomorrow, cloudy, chance of showers and a high of 20. And then on Friday, cloudy with a chance of showers and a high of 19.
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5: In Moose FM weather throughout the rest of your day. Showers, risk of thunderstorm this afternoon. Winds be gusting to 40, and we'll see a high of 18 degrees. For tomorrow, cloudy, chance of showers and a high of 20. And then on Friday, cloudy with a chance of showers and a high of 19.
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0: 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We sound a little something like this.
1: Truck bed wide like a California cane. We could break it in if you know what I mean. Put some miles on.
0: Or we could sound like this.
1: It's gonna be a long, hot summer. 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
0: We could even sound like this.

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She was sitting at the end of the bar when I saw her. 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
2: Andy Moose FM weather throughout the rest of your day. Showers risk a thunderstorm this afternoon. Winds be gusting to 40, and we'll see a high of 18 degrees. For tomorrow, cloudy, chance of showers and a high of 20. And then on Friday, cloudy with a chance of showers and a high of 19.
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0: The Fort St. John RCMP are investigating possible human remains found near the city last week. Police have told energeticcity.ca they received a report last Monday of what is believed to be human remains discovered by a BC Hydro wildlife crew downstream from Old Fort. The BC Coroner's Service has been engaged and are working with police to determine if the remains are in fact human, and if so, who they are. The BC government has announced it is looking at building two hydroelectric dams, one on the Peace River. The so-called Site E would be the fourth dam on the Peace River and would have a capacity for up to 750 megawatts. The second dam near Butte Inlet, northeast of Powell River, would have a capacity of 900 megawatts. The city of Dawson Creek is exploring alternative water sources as part of their water supply system project. Specifically, a raw water sampling process has begun to assess potential water source options, including the Peace, Pine, and Murray Rivers. This comes after the city declared a local emergency from October to February following a drought that lowered levels of the Kiskatnaw River. For all the details on this story and more, you can visit energeticcity.ca. That was your news update. Let's take a look at sports. Ryan Schmock has completed the Sedonic Miles for Smiles 24 run last weekend, clocking 100 kilometers. Originally from Fort St. John, Schmock has competed in the sister race to the Miles for Smiles event, the Vertical Slam Ultimate Challenge, on a few occasions. During the event, he also raised $5,000 for donations for charity. That's your look at sports. Traffic and weather is next.
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3: Good morning. Today we're going to see mainly cloudy sky with a 30% chance of showers this morning. Showers start later this morning. Once again, risk of a thunderstorm. We'll see a high of 17, a UV of 4. Tonight, showers wrap up near midnight, then mainly cloudy skies. We'll see a low of 10. Tomorrow, mainly sunny, increasing cloudiness near noon.

0: campground at 251 Road. Watch for traffic control there. It is pilot car controlled. And still some road sweeping going on, I believe, this morning on Highway 97 between the Taylor Bridge and Julia Frontage. So watch for slow-moving vehicles. If you see something else going on, call or text me on the Fort City Chrysler line, 787-2222.
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0: 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Howdy.
1: Hello. Good morning.
0: You are bespectacled today. Decided to wear glasses.
1: Yeah, I've been having headaches. Oh, so shoot. I figured I should wear them.
0: Sorry about that.
1: Ah,
0: I'll keep
1: happens.
0: It down in here.
1: Yeah, you better.
0: That turned real quick. My fist will be in your face if you don't shut the hell up.
1: Yeah. No more going out in the hallway and just screaming.
0: What? To be fair, that time that happened, was it so loud that it hurt your head, or is it just freak you out?
1: No,
0: that
1: just
0: I
1: freaked,
0: did it?
1: Yeah. Just freaked me out.
0: Because it came out of nowhere.
1: Yeah. If you would have just been like, I'm about to scream, I would have been like, okay. But you just did it.
0: Yeah. So again, now I know if I'm going to do that, I will warn you ahead of time.
1: You know, largely I'm okay with it happening. It's just,
0: you need to know it was happening.
1: Exactly. I'm like, oh, is there a kidnapper? There's not much I could do. I can really fend them
0: kidnapper?
1: Off.
0: I'm sorry. It didn't even occur to me that would be a thought you would have.
1: Somebody's that you might be kidnapped?
0: Kidnap Dub?
1: Dub or both of us. Maybe they're here for DJ and they just find us. I don't know.
0: Oh, yeah. I mean, DJ is the more high-value target of the three of us.
1: It really is. He really honestly is. We've been trying to get Adam to create a DJ email for us so that DJ can have communication with the outside world.
0: Yeah.
1: He's not so convinced yet, but we're working on it.
0: I mean, I don't understand why, though. DJ is an employee like the rest of us.
1: I know. That's what I said. And Adam said, well, his hooves wouldn't even type well on the computer.
0: Well, I mean, one of us could help him.
1: Yeah.
0: That's okay, right? I mean, you know, we already help him by not giving him money, because what's DJ Moose going to do with money?
1: Exactly.
0: So he gets paid in
1: berries.
0: I don't know what to moose eat. Whatever moose eat, he gets lots of that.
1: Yeah, lots of like berries, leaves, twigs.
0: On payday here, which is twice a month, there'll just be like a dump truck that comes and just like dumps leaves.
1: Yeah.
0: Again, twigs and berries into DJ Moose's mouth, I guess.
1: Den? Do they have dens?
0: It's a good question. And if they do, is his den here or is it elsewhere? Is it in the woods like a moose would live in?
1: This is a lot to think about. We'll have to ask him next time we see him. Because he's not here every day.
0: Yeah, he is kind of only a part-timer when you think about it.
1: Yeah. But when he's here, he's very impactful.
0: Oh, absolutely.
1: Puts in a lot of hours. Him. He got pants now. You know, he's a brand new guy.
0: Yeah. The only thing we love more here than DJ Moose is just like dogs, when dogs come in the station.
1: Yeah, that's true. Sometimes whenever I go back home to Devon, Alberta, I'll leave right after the show. Mm-hmm. Like we finish and then I say, okay, bye. And I'm on the road.
0: Yeah.
1: And then there's been a couple of times where dogs have come by after I've like dipped. And then you text me and other people text me like, you're missing this adorable dog. I'm like, screw you guys.
0: Yeah.
1: I want to hang out with the adorable dog. But instead, I'm driving for 7 hours.
0: Yep.
1: Which
0: is what could happen. Well, you'll be driving for a little longer than 7 hours this Friday, but
1: yeah,
0: there's absolutely going to be a dog that walks in here at 10 a.m.
1: Oh, probably.
0: And it's going to be bringing the pizza that we have on Fridays, too. We'll be like, we had an additional pizza day this Friday, Emma. How's your trip to the bachelor party in the rain?
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0: Little Wayne Coria from Neil McCoy on 100.1 Moose FM. Dub and Emma.
1: You know I love fidget. I got all kinds of fidgets.
0: Got fidget for every day of the week if you really wanted to.
1: Yeah. I just acquired some new ones from the Safe Talk course I took at Foundry.
0: Oh.
1: They had like a whole table of stickers and fidgets that you could kind of pick through.
0: Nice.
1: And it was awesome. I got this. It's kind of like my purple worm, kind of stretchy, but it's a pink unicorn.
0: Oh, interesting.
1: It's like long, but it has like a hole in the unicorn's like stomach, so you can like thread the legs through it, so it creates kind of like a bracelet.
0: Oh, yeah.
1: Yeah, I like it a lot. And I also have, famously, my Nito that I got from the CDC partnership they did at Polka Dot Penguin.
0: Mm-hmm.
1: I popped it.
0: Oh, no.
1: I don't know how or when, but it has this little hole. Well, actually, I know when. It was when I was on location last Friday, but I don't know how. And it has just this little tiny hole in the very bottom of it.
0: Yeah.
1: And now, like, you can still use it, but it has this weird, like, air bubble.
0: Okay. So it's not like that's whatever's inside is not leaking out.
1: No, but it's just, like, it's not as satisfying anymore. And so I've been stalking Polka Dot Penguin's Facebook page because, as you know, there is a global Nito shortage.
0: Yeah.
1: And they're, like, 6 months back ordered on it or something. Mm-hmm. And they were supposed to get a shipment yesterday at 3:00. And I go in early, before 3:00, and I ask about it. I'm like, do you have any Nito left? I hate to be asking. And she's like, no, but at 3:00, we're getting a shipment in. So come back at 3:00. I was like, okay, great. I go home. Colby and I have a bunch of stuff to do. And then 3:00 comes, and I'm just so tired. I was like, I can't be bothered to get up and go. Mm-hmm. It'll be fine. So I didn't go this time. I might pop in after work, see if they have any left over after the carnage.
0: Yeah, you might be SOL, but...
1: Yeah, but know. I chose that. Yeah. And they're going to get more shipments slowly, they were saying on their Facebook page. So, if you got Nito yesterday at Polka Dot Penguin, congratulations, I guess.
0: Do you have... I've noticed most of the time on the morning show, you have your duck, which is kind of like Nito. In that you're sort of squeezing something.
1: Yeah.
0: You know what I mean? But you mentioned the other fidgets you have. Do you use them at different times of day? Do you think, or is it just
1: all
0: like
1: vibes,
0: at home, or
1: all vibes, bro? It just depends on what I'm feeling.
0: I guess what I'm saying is I've just noticed that most of the time you're like playing with the squeezing stuff during the morning show. I haven't seen you play. I guess some of them are noisy, so you can't use them during the morning show. At least not on air, right?
1: Yeah. No, I prefer the squeezing ones. Yesterday I had the unicorn in, and I was kind of playing with that.
0: You had a unicorn in yesterday during the morning show?
1: Yeah.
0: Oh, jeez.
1: It's just
0: where
1: little.
0: Was I?
1: It's just little. You can't see it very good. But I do. I prefer the squeezing ones. I prefer the squeezing ones.
0: I prefer to pretend that you're choking something.
1: Exactly. Just all the people who got Nito yesterday.
0: Oh, jeez, Louise.
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0: Summer safety tip number 21. When hiking the trails this summer, beware of animals like bears, coyotes, and cougars.
1: Hey there, sugar. What you doing?
0: That kind too. Keep safe this summer from 100.1 Moose FM.

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0: The Fort St. John RCMP are investigating possible human remains found near the city last week. Police have told energeticcity.ca they received a report last Monday of what is believed to be human remains discovered by a BC Hydro wildlife crew downstream from Old Fort. The BC Coroner's Service has been engaged and is working with police to determine if the remains are in fact human, and if so, who they are. The BC Independent Investigations Office is seeking public witness to a motor vehicle incident involving the Fort St. John RCMP last Friday. The office is an independent civilian oversight agency which investigates incidents involving police that might have resulted in serious injury or a fatality, regardless of allegations or wrongdoing. According to the office, RCMP located an individual driving a vehicle suspected of committing multiple offenses in the mid-morning of Friday. They avoided police attempts to arrest them early in the day, and RCMP used unmarked vehicles to conduct a tactical arrest, leading to a three-vehicle incident in the intersection of 112th Street and the Alaska Highway. The person was taken to the hospital for treatment. The North Peace Seniors Housing Society has received a donation for infrastructure upgrades. The Society announced they received $60,000 from Soraris Community Support Fund in an announcement on their Facebook page. The donation is unrelated to the Housing Society's radiothon early in June, which was going towards building a new roof on Building 1, which raised $68,500. For all the details on this story and more, you can visit energeticcity.ca. That was your news update. Let's take a look at sports. A trail racer with connections to Fort St. John completed his ultimate goal in this region's local endurance competition. Ryan Shamook completed 100 kilometers in just 12 hours at the 2026 Sedonic Miles for Smiles, an annual 24-hour event held over 2 days in the Fish Creek Community Forest. He said a key to enduring a grueling distance is to pace yourself. That's your look at sports. Traffic and weather is next. 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
5: Good morning. Mainly cloudy today with a 30% chance of showers this morning, with showers just beginning later in the morning. We'll see a high of 17, a risk of thunderstorms along with these showers today. Tonight, those showers wrap up near midnight, then mainly cloudy sky. We'll see a low of 10. Tomorrow, mainly sunny with increasing cloudiness near noon, then a 60% chance of showers in the afternoon and a high of 20. And Friday, cloudy, 60% chance of showers and a high of 19. It's 11 degrees at the Moose Center, mostly cloudy sky, wind west-southwest at 13 kilometers an hour. Looking at traffic quick, 100th Street between 98A and 99th Avs is partially closed still as they work on contaminated soil remediation in the lot there. This is heading northbound. And 100th Ave between 104th and 108th Streets partially closed due to construction. Outside of town, still some work going on the Cecil Lake Road. It's down to a single lane between the Beaton River Campground and 251 Road. And crews may still be sweeping the Alaska Highway this morning. That'll be till 6:30, so watch for slow-moving vehicles. If you see something else going on, please get in touch. 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
1: Well, I ain't afraid of dying. 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I wanna go on being me once my eulogy's been read. Don't spread my ashes out to sea. 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

0: to.
1: You're on the Moose, 100.1% Fort St. John. I'm Dub. Emma's over there. Big news yesterday. Take a listen to this. Well, I'm getting all amped up now, but the big news, if you didn't hear, is that Hockey Night in Canada is coming to an end on the CBC after 74 years.
2: Yeah, but if you want to see a bright side to it, Rogers will not come to an agreement to extend the Hockey Night in Canada contract with CBC.
1: Yeah, they had like a sub-licensing deal that they've kind of renewed a couple time in the past 12 years or whatever.
2: So. They also haven't yet renewed their deal with Amazon doing Monday night hockey. But the bright light in all of this is that CBC owns Hockey Night in Canada.
1: They do.
2: The name. Mm-hmm. They own the music. Mm-hmm. And so,
1: which is not this song, by the way. This song's owned by Bell Media and TSN now, but, you know.
2: Yeah. But they own the name. They own the rights to it. And so they're hoping to supplement with the PWHL for Hockey Night in Canada.
1: You know, I was going to say my hope was that that's what it would be.
2: Mm-hmm.
1: Because I feel like they still, as you say, own the logo and then the theme song that they have now, which is different. But I was like, they could still do Hockey Night in Canada. It just won't be the National Hockey League.
2: Yeah.
1: And wouldn't it be great, especially for the PWHL, for everyone to be able to have access to watch women's hockey on Saturday nights? Because that's what we're losing here, right, with the CBC, you know, the National Hockey League moving off the CBC, is now you're going to have some sort of a subscription to see the National Hockey League at all, whether it's Sportsnet or, you know, your NHL Game Center, whatever it happens to be. You're gonna have to subscribe to a cable package.
2: Yeah.
1: Whereas before, you could always just watch hockey on Saturday night on the CBC from your antenna or through the CBC Gem app for free.
2: And they would also stream all four rounds of the playoffs for free.
1: Yeah.
2: At one time they did. That's no longer as well. It ended right as soon as Carolina won the Stanley Cup. That's the moment the deal ended.
1: Mm-hmm.
2: So yeah, it's unfortunate. I think, honestly, I'm going to blame Heated Rivalry and Off Campus for why Rogers made this move.
1: Mm-hmm.
2: Is because they blew hockey up so much internationally that Rogers sees that, and then they're greedy and they want all the dollars they could possibly get.
1: Right.
2: So as much as I love hockey coming into kind of like, you know, the main fold when it comes to like pop culture and all those kinds of things, I also hate it because then stupid stuff like this is happening.
1: Yeah. But I'm 100% with you that I think this is an opportunity for the PWHL, or if there's other hockey leagues that aren't getting the same sort of coverage now, to then step into that spot where the NHL has lived for 74 years on the CBC, to have that spotlight on them for everybody to be able to watch it if they want to, right?
2: Mm-hmm.
1: I think that's an incredible idea. I was trying to look up what the PWHL sort of deals are with each season or whatever. And it's not really conclusive. It seems like every year they kind of announce another thing. So it might be year to year, right? But like last year, the CBC was showing afternoon games. There were games on TSN. There were games on Sportsnet. So like everybody was showing a bit.
2: Yeah. There were games on YouTube.
1: Amazon. I think there was some on Prime.
2: Yeah.
1: It would be very cool to see the CBC, even though they've already announced that they're going to show like more amateur sports in that time slot, I believe, which is also cool.
2: Yeah, they were saying that there was such a success during this last Olympics. Like they had the highest viewership for an Olympics in like decades. And so they decided that they're going to start showcasing more of these kind of niche sports in this Hockey Night in Canada slot as well.
1: Yeah.
2: Because people seem to really enjoy watching it.
1: Yeah. I guess the challenge that I'm just sort of realizing now for, say, a PWHL Hockey Night in Canada would be, you know, you probably want to put your best foot forward. And in theory, that's the teams in Canada, right?
2: Yeah.
1: But the NHL teams in Canada, often play. They play on Saturday night, right?
2: Yeah.
1: You always have a Leafs game.
2: Yeah.
1: All jokes aside, they always have a Leafs game on Saturday night on Hockey Night in Canada, right? On the other side, Montreal will play Saturday. So it'll be hard for them to go at the same time in some spots, right?
2: Totally.
1: Especially since I believe some of these teams are sharing ice with the National Hockey League, right?
2: Yeah.
1: So that's a challenge to overcome. But if they could make it work,
2: awesome.
1: I'd watch the PWHL on Saturday night on CBC.
2: Yeah, whenever I could figure out where to watch a PWHL game.
1: Which was always a challenge.
2: I would watch it, but it was so convoluted in Canada. Like you were saying, there's a dozen streaming partners.
1: Yeah.
2: In the States and internationally, it's free largely to watch the PWHL. But in Canada, they just assume that they have a solid fan base already. And so Canada is the only country you have to pay to watch the PWHL.
1: Yeah.
2: And so it was hard to find games, whatnot. So yeah, if they could fill this Saturday night slot, I'd be all over that.
1: Yeah. Anyway, that's kind of where we stand right now. I just know that hit me right in the childhood.
2: Mm-hmm.
1: I've been preparing for this since Roger got the NHL broadcast rights and they made the subs licensing deal and all the CBC personalities became Roger's employees. I was like, okay, so this is a death knell.
2: Yeah.
1: They're slowly going to phase the CBC out over time as, you know, habits change and people grow up and the audience that has been watching Hockey Night in Canada for, at the time, the past 60 odd years, you know, grows older and passes on and all that. So I think everyone knew this was going to come eventually, but still, it's just like, man, what an era, right?
2: It's a sad
1: day. My parents watched it. My grandparents watched Hockey Night in Canada on the CBC, listened to it on the radio before then.
2: Mm-hmm.
1: This is going way, way back. So anyway, rest in peace, Hockey Night in Canada. For now.
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0: The Fort St. John RCMP are investigating possible human remains found near the city last week. Police told energeticcity.ca they received a report last Monday of what is believed to be human remains discovered by a BC Hydro wildlife crew downstream from Old Fort. The BC Coroner's Service has been engaged and are working with police to determine if the remains are in fact human, and if so, who they may be. The BC government has announced they are looking to build two hydraulic dams, one on the Peace River. The so-called Site E would be the fourth dam on the Peace River and would have a capacity for up to 750 megawatts. The second dam near Butte Inlet, northeast of Powell River, would have a capacity of 900 megawatts. The city of Dawson Creek is exploring alternative water sources as the first part of its water supply system project. Specifically, a raw water sampling process has begun to assess potential water source options, including the Peace, Pine, and Murray Rivers. This comes after the city declared a local emergency from October to February following a drought that lowered levels of the Kiskatnaw River. For all the details on this story and more, you can visit energeticcity.ca. That was your news update. Let's take a look at sports. Ryan Schmock has completed the Sedonic Miles for Smiles 24 run last weekend, clocking in 100 kilometers. Originally from Fort St. John, Schmock has competed in the sister race to the Miles for Smiles event, the Vertical Slam Ultimate Challenge. During the event, he also raised $5,000 in donations for charity. That's your look at sports. Traffic and weather is next, brought to you by Ritchie Brothers.
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4: Good morning. We're going to see mainly cloudy sky today. 30% chance of showers this morning. Turns to showers late this morning. Along with that risk of a thunderstorm, we'll see a high of 17. Tonight, showers wrap up, then mainly cloudy sky, a low to 10.

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0: A memorandum of understanding has been reached regarding a prospective floating liquefied natural gas terminal project. Korean boat building company Hanwha Ocean has signed a non-binding MOU with Canada Clean Power and Climate Technologies to develop Canada LNG, a terminal planned in Prince Rupert. When operational, the terminal is expected to ship 12 million tons of LNG per annum. Canada estimates the cost of the project to be approximately $15.7 billion. Two parties intend to explore opportunities for collaboration across technical and commercial areas, including engineering and construction of floating LNG production and related facilities, operations and maintenance services over the facility's operating life, strategic equity participation by Hanwha Ocean or affiliated entities, long-term LNG purchase agreements, and midstream solutions, including LNG carriers and bunker vessels. Hanwha's Ocean Energy Planet Unit President, Felipe Levy, says his company was pleased at entering the MOU and the potential of exploring how Hanwha's assets could contribute to the development of Canada LNG. Checking the market numbers now. West Texas Intermediate is up 95 cents to $77 even a share, a barrel rather. Natural gas down and dime to $3.13 per MMBTU. Shell ADR shares down 70 cents to $81.52. Obsidian down 6 cents a share to $13.77. And Cenovus is down 15 cents this morning to $36.56.
1: You're in Moose Country.

Last night, Aaron and I started watching Outlast the Jungle on Netflix. It's a reality TV show. I don't know if you've heard of it, but they had like a

0: season already that was Outlast, and it took place in Alaska.
1: So are they just in the jungle and they're just trying to survive? Like, they have to find their own food, shelter?
0: Yes. It's a pretty simple sort of reality TV show in that there's one rule. You have to be on a team to win a share of the prize money, which is $1 million. Okay.
1: Okay.
0: It's 16 contestants. And what's sort of different in this season is they made three kind of helicopter drops right at the start. And each drop had something different. You get a package that kind of has a standard a number of things in it, like a knife, for example. But then one had like hunting supplies. So they had bows and arrows. Yeah. One had shelter supplies, and one had supplies for making fire. So everybody split up, kind of went to the place where they wanted to be and thought they had the best advantage to sort of start in the game.
1: Yeah.
0: And then all that really happens now is you can remove yourself from the game by shooting a flare, or be removed from the game because you have to be on a team. And if you're not on a team for whatever reason, because you get outed for, you know, people don't want you around anymore, you have 24 hours to get on a team or you're automatically out of the game.
1: Oh, wow.
0: And that's the whole thing. The contest, in theory, could last. There's no time limit on it. It's just until one final team remains and they decide we're done. We're taking the money.
1: Wow. Mm-hmm. Okay. Interesting.
0: Yeah. Yeah. The first season in Alaska was fascinating to watch, sort of what happened and the alliances that developed. And now they're like in the opposite kind of area because they're in the jungle in Panama. So now they're fighting heat and insects and snakes and yada, yada, you know.
1: What kit are you taking?
0: Oh, man. I mean, I feel like shelter is the most important. That's the one I'd take first.
1: That was my exact answer.
0: Between shelter and fire is kind of where I was. But the shelter people so far, and I've only watched one episode, the shelter people are doing the best.
1: Yeah.
0: By kind of a long shot.
1: Yeah.
0: So.
1: You can find a stabby stick. You can create hunting gear. Mm-hmm. But shelter, especially in the jungle, it's essential.
0: Yeah. Now, on the other side of it, though, the fire people are doing pretty good because they've just found, like, crabs. There's lots of crabs on the beach in this place where they are. So, you know, and you get a pot. One of the other things you get that everyone gets is a pot for boiling water and making food and whatnot. So they're like, they've all had full meals, you know, five or 6 days into this, where there's one group that hasn't eaten at all, for example.
1: Oh, wow.
0: So they're really struggling
1: because
0: they have no shelter that's really working for them, and they have not managed to make a fire yet. So it's, yeah, I think I'd go, the shelter would be the first thing, because I think that begets, okay, now you have, if you have a good shelter, you have a dry spot to work on getting a fire going.
1: Yeah, so. Completely agree.
0: Yeah.
1: Interesting.
0: Yeah.
1: If you would choose something that isn't shelter, shoot us a text. I'd love to know. Mm-hmm. 787-2222. Your options are fire supplies, shelter supplies.
0: Or
1: hunting supplies, all right? We all know shelter's superior, though.
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7: 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Thanks to Arctic Spas, Carter's Jewelers, Fort St. John Co-op, The Hairbin, and Roxanne's Interior Designs. 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

0: Well, we have so many contests going on right now at moosefm.ca/win. And you could win your way into the Mudfest coming up on July 3rd to 5th in Dawson Creek. Extreme Mudfest is actually the name of it. Extreme Mudfest! And Caliber Detailing and 100.1 Moose FM want to get you into this, but you can't just win the tickets. You got to actually work for them just a little bit. Just a tiny bit.
1: So there's two steps to this process. Step one, we're asking that you go to moosefm.ca/win.
0: Yeah.
1: Enter yourself in for the contest. Then we're going to do the hard work of sifting through all the applications. Mm. We're going to pick 4 or 5 lucky winners. And then you're going to have to come and join us on the 26th of June.
0: Yeah.
1: And you're going to have to be doing some steep competition to get those tickets for Mudfest. Let me just say, prepare to get muddy.
0: Yeah. Yeah. Basically, you're going to be doing what my daughter and her friends do every day after school in my backyard. Dig for toy vehicles hidden inside a massive bin of mud.
1: Yeah. Now, I floated yesterday one big kiddie pool full of mud that we're all in together.
0: Oh, my goodness.
1: Because originally, they were thinking individual bins. I said, no, we need a kiddie pool. Mm-hmm. Adam Rayburn, hand up your credit card.
0: Yeah.
1: It's going to be a great time. It's going to be muddy. It's going to be fun. And then at the end of it, our victor will get tickets to the Extreme Mudfest, which has some pretty sweet musical lineups this year.
0: Yeah, it sure does. Gob and Big Wreck are both playing.
1: Mm-hmm.
0: Incredible musicians from certainly my era of rock music, if you want to call it that. Classic rock, I guess we could call it now. Anyway, it's going to be a great time. Of course, all the racing and the mud and whatnot. It's an absolute blast. No one who has gone to this has had a bad time. So if you want to win your way in, head to moosefm.ca/win now and enter for your chance to win the Caliber Detailing and Coatings Mudfest event.
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0: The Fort St. John RCMP are investigating possible human remains found near the city last week. Police have told energeticcity.ca they received a report last Monday of what is believed to be human remains discovered by a BC Hydro wildlife crew downstream from Old Fort. The BC Coroner's Service has been engaged and are working with police to determine if the remains are in fact human, and if so, who they are. The BC Independent Investigations Office is seeking public witnesses to a motor vehicle incident involving the Fort St. John RCMP last Friday. The office is an independent civilian oversight agency which investigates incidents involving police that may have resulted in serious injury or a fatality, regardless of allegations or wrongdoing. According to the office, RCMP located an individual driving a vehicle suspected of committing multiple offenses in the mid-morning of Friday. They avoided police attempts to arrest them earlier in the day, and RCMP used unmarked vehicles to conduct a tactical arrest, leading to a three-vehicle incident at the intersection of 112th Street and the Alaska Highway. The person was taken to the hospital for treatment. The North Peace Seniors Housing Society has received a donation for infrastructure upgrades. The Society announced they received a $60,000 donation from the Soraris Community Support Fund in an announcement on their Facebook page. The donation is unrelated to the Housing Society's radiothon early in June, which was going towards building a new roof for Building 1, which raised ultimately $68,500. For all the details on this story and more, you can visit energeticcity.ca. That was your news update. Let's take a look at sports. A trail racer with connections to Fort St. John completed his ultimate goal in the region's local endurance competition. Ryan Shamook completed 100 kilometers in just 12 hours at the 2026 Sedonic Miles for Smiles annual 24-hour event held over 2 days in Fish Creek Community Forest. He said a key to enduring the grueling distance is to pace yourself. That's your look at sports. Traffic and weather is next. Brought to you by Renko.
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4: Well, hi there. Today we're going to see mainly cloudy sky with a 30% chance of showers to start this morning. Later on, we'll see a turn to showers, along with that risk of a boom, a thunderstorm, high 17 degrees. Showers wrap up near midnight, then mainly cloudy tonight, low of 10. Tomorrow, mainly sunny sky with increasing cloudiness near noon, then a 60% chance of showers in the afternoon, high of 20. And Friday, cloudy, 60% chance of showers and a high of 19. 11 degrees at the Moose. It is lightly raining. Wind west-southwest at 15 kilometers an hour. I know, big difference, right? Looking at traffic here, 100th Street between 98A and 99th Ave, partially closed, and 100th Street between 104th and 108th Streets, partially closed as well. Those are the major closures anyway. Outside of town, we see some single-lane alternating traffic on the Cecil Lake Road due to construction between the Beaton River Campground and the 251 Road. But that's it. So if you see something else going on, call or text me on the Fort City Chrysler line at 787-2222.
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1: 787-2222. You could call or text us right now with those birthday wishes for today, June 17th. Roger's already texted in. He says, one of my old car rally buddies, Gordon Waldorf, turned 75 today. Happy birthday to you, Gordon. Thank you for the text, Roger. Well, we would see if some more local celebrities roll in. How about some non-local celebrities?
2: Sure. First off, it's Jodie Whittaker's birthday today, turning 44. She was famously cast as the 13th Doctor for Doctor Who.
1: And she's going to be in the upcoming season of Only Murders in the Building.
2: Great show.
1: With another Doctor, David Tennant. Can't wait.
2: Incredible. It's also Mr. Kendrick Lamar's birthday. He's turning 39 today. He's a rapper. If you don't know, he did the Super Bowl 2 years ago.
1: He did. They Not Like Us.
2: KJ Apa, it's his birthday today. He starred in Riverdale as Archie.
1: Ah.
2: He also has an alternate ego who makes music, Mr. Fantasy. But they pretend not to know each other. You should look up Mr. Fantasy.
1: Okay.
2: If you don't know, it's really hilarious, actually.
1: Interesting.
2: Okay, who else's birthday is it? It's Will Forte's birthday. He's turning 56. Mm-hmm. I love him in Last Man on Earth.
1: Yep.
2: He's in a new show, 4 seasons, with Steve Carell. He's just great. He's hilarious.
1: He was MacGruber on SNL. He did lots of weird stuff on SNL, but MacGruber!
2: Scott Adkins, it's his birthday today, turning 50. He played Lucian in Doctor Strange.
1: Ah.
2: He's also been in a couple other things, the Expendables, the Bourne Ultimatum, but mostly he's been in kind of the Doctor Strange MCU.
1: Yeah.
2: It's also Barry Manilow's birthday today. Do you want to take a swing at how old Mr. Barry Manilow is?
1: 83.
2: Yes.
1: Really? I nailed
2: on
1: it?
2: On the dot.
1: First time ever.
2: That's incredible. Well, I feel like we should end on the high note.
1: I mean, are there more celebrity birthdays?
2: I mean, there is. Like, it's Thomas Hayden Church's birthday. He's turning 66.
1: Good
2: actor. He was in Spider-Man 3, Daddy's Home, We Bought a Zoo, Sideways, and many other movies. And then there's a couple others who aren't quite as prolific. Jason Patrick, it's his birthday today. He was in The Outsider, The Valley of Ela, Lost Boys. He's been a couple things.
1: So, all right. Well, maybe we should have ended. At any rate, if you've got more local celebrities, we want to hear about those birthdays as well. 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
0: The Fort St. John RCMP are investigating possible human remains found near the city last week. Police have told energeticcity.ca they received a report last Monday of what is believed to be human remains discovered by a BC Hydro wildlife crew downstream from Old Fort. The BC Coroner's Service has been engaged and are working with police to determine if the remains are in fact human, and if so, who they are. The BC government has announced it is looking at building two hydroelectric dams, one on the Peace River. The so-called Site E would be the fourth dam on the Peace River and would have a capacity for up to 750 megawatts. The second dam near Blue Inlet, northeast of Powell River, would have a capacity of 900 megawatts. The city of Dawson Creek is exploring alternative water sources as the first part of its water supply system project. Specifically, a raw water sampling process has begun to assess potential water source options, including the Peace, Pine, and Murray Rivers. This comes after the city declared a local emergency from October to February following a drought that lowered levels of the Kiskatnaw River. For all the details on this story and more, you can visit energeticcity.ca. That was your news update. Let's take a look at sports. Ryan Schmock has completed the Sedownik Miles for Smiles 24-hour run last weekend, clocking in 100 kilometers. Originally from Fort St. John, Schmock has competed in the sister race to the Miles for Smiles event, the Vertical Slam Ultimate Challenge. During the event, he also raised $5,000 in donations for charity. That's your look at sports. 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
4: Good morning. Mainly cloudy sky today with a 30% chance of showers this morning. That changes to showers late this morning and into the afternoon. We'll see a high of 17 degrees. Showers wrap up near midnight tonight. Then we'll see mainly cloudy sky. We'll see a low of 10 overnight. For tomorrow, mainly sunny sky with increasing cloudiness near noon, then a 60% chance of showers in the afternoon, a high of 20. And Friday, cloudy, 60% chance of showers, high of 19. 12 degrees at the Moose under mostly cloudy sky, wind west-southwest at 14 kilometers an hour. In traffic, lots of construction in and around Fort St. John, but some of the major moments I'll tell you about here. 100th Street between 98A and 99th Ave partially closed, and 100th Ave between 104 and 108th Streets partially closed due to construction. Outside of town, not much happening, but watch for single lane alternating traffic on the Cecil Lake Road once again today between the Beaten River Campground and 251 Road. It is pilot car guided. Now, if you see something else going on, call or text me on the Fort City Chrysler line at 787-2222.
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1: We're at $280 at co-op cash. Jeez Louise. In co-op cash that could be won by you if you just name this call right here. Sounds like many things, like a pigeon or a dove, but it's not. It's not a pigeon or a dove. That gets guessed a lot. Also not a, an Owebo bird or a willow ptarmigan or a skunk bear, which is another name for a wolverine. We had lots of these guesses yesterday where like people are texting in nicknames. Yeah. A hellbender, the largest salamander in North America, chicken turtle, jaguar, firebelly toad, a vervet monkey, cougar, American jaguar, great horned owl, barred owl, lion, anaconda, snowshoe hare, all guessed. We also previously had kookaburra, which has been guessed a lot, robin, raccoon, giant anteater, northern flicker, chipping sparrow, Eurasian collared dove, and probably somebody's kid blowing through a straw watching the bubbles. No. Sadly, no.
2: Unfortunately not.
1: Bubbles, bubbles, bubbles, bubbles, bubbles.
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1: Just got to be correct in naming this call right here. So like Emma said, call or text us now with your guesses at 787-2222. Good luck to you.
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9: $280 in co-op cash can be yours if you correctly name that call. Nobody named that call on the phone yet, but looks like some text coming through.
10: Yeah, on the text line, we've had a couple of things. We had saber-tooth tiger, bearded dragon, ruffed grouse, white-tailed deer, and then an American mammoth jackstock.
9: It's quite a mouthful.
10: Yeah, I Googled it. Massive donkey.
9: Donkey? I was like, is that a bird?
10: No, it's a massive, massive donkey.
9: Just an absolute unit of a jackass.
10: Yeah.
9: I'm going to give myself laugh. I wasn't even meaning to like, say that.
10: I make myself laugh.
9: All right, let's hear the sound one more time here. 787-2222. Keep those guesses coming while we listen to Tennille Arts. This is Girl to Girl. It's on 100.1 Moose FM.

0: last round of guesses here for Name That Call. On the phone line, we had antelope, alligator, crocodile, blue crane, and land eagle. All incorrect. We also had chicken hawk, which reminded me of the Looney Tunes character, Henry Hawk.
1: Yeah, I'm a chicken hawk, and you're my first victim.
0: And then Foghorn Langhorn would be like, no, I say boy.
2: Okay. Sure.
0: I'm just like, what?
2: Sure.
0: No, I said boy. Okay.
2: I know the main Looney Tunes.
0: you don't know Foghorn Leghorn, the rooster?
2: I don't. I'm sorry.
0: Okay.
2: On the text line we had, is it a Rottweiler giving a warning growl or is it a Jersey cow? Nope.
0: What would a Jersey cow sound like? Like from the Jersey Shore?
2: Oh, hold on. Give me one second. Give me one moment.
0: Okay. I'll wrap up and you work on your Jersey
2: I'm
0: cow.
2: Jersey.
0: Okay. Okay. So.
2: Mo.
0: Nope.
2: What? I'm from Jersey. Mo.
0: That was like a British cow.
2: I'm sorry.
0: Moo.
2: That last one was.
0: Now I say, you got to work on. Now I don't know what I'm doing.
2: From Jersey. Macau, I'm from Jersey. Okay. Glass. Moo moo.
0: Before we get canceled, thanks for playing, everybody. We're going to be playing for $290 in co-op cash when we play again tomorrow morning.
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0: 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Your 8 o'clock news is brought to you by Ritchie Brothers.
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0: The Fort St. John RCMP are investigating possible human remains found near the city last week. Police have told energeticcity.ca they received a report last Monday of what is believed to be human remains discovered by a BC Hydro wildlife crew downstream from Old Fort. The BC Coroner's Service has been engaged and is working with police to determine if the remains are in fact human, and if so, who they may be. The BC Independent Investigations Office is seeking a public witness to a motor vehicle incident involving the Fort St. John RCMP last Friday. The office is an independent civilian oversight agency which investigates incidents involving police that might have resulted in serious injury or a fatality, regardless of allegations or wrongdoing. According to the office, RCMP located an individual driving a vehicle suspected of committing multiple offenses in the mid-morning of Friday. They avoided police attempts to arrest them early in the day, and RCMP used unmarked vehicles to conduct a tactical arrest, leading to a three-vehicle incident at the intersection of 112th Street and the Alaska Highway. The person was taken to hospital for treatment. The North Peace Seniors Housing Society has received a donation for infrastructure upgrades. The society announced they had received a $60,000 donation from the Soreras Community Support Fund. The donation is unrelated to the Housing Society's radiothon early in June, which was going towards building a new roof for Building 1, which ultimately raised $68,500. For all the details on this story and more, you can visit energeticcity.ca. That was your news update. Let's take a look at sports. A trail racer with connections to Fort St. John completed his ultimate goal in the region's local endurance competition. Ryan Shamook completed 100 kilometers in just 12 hours at the 2026 Sedonic Miles for Smiles annual 24-hour event held over 2 days in Fish Creek Community Forest. He said a key to enduring the grueling distance is to pace yourself. That's your look at sports. Traffic and weather is next. Brought to you by FSJ Return It.
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4: Good morning. Looking at your weather for today, mainly cloudy sky with a 30% chance of showers this morning. Then it turns to showers late this morning. We'll see a high of 17 this afternoon. Showers wrap up near midnight, then mainly cloudy with a risk of a thunderstorm this evening. We'll see a low of 10. Tomorrow, mainly sunny sky, increasing clouds near noon, then a 60% chance of showers in the afternoon, high of 20. And Friday, cloudy, 60% chance of showers and a high of 19. 12 degrees at the Moose under mostly cloudy sky, wind west-southwest at 14 kilometers an hour. In traffic in town here, lots going on, but some highlights. 100th Street between 98A and 99th, 98A and 99th Avs is still partially closed, at least heading northbound, as they're doing some contaminated soil remediation there. And 100th Ave between 104th and 108th Streets partially closed as well due to construction. Outside of town, there's still work going on the Cecil Lake Road between the Beaton River Campground and 251 Road. It's down to pilot-led single-lane alternating traffic there. But that's it. So if you see something else going on in traffic, you can call or text us on the Fort City Chrysler line at 787-2222.
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0: The king is here.
1: He is to celebrate Whopper Wednesday. How's it going today, King-o?
2: I am doing great. How are you doing?
1: Doing very well. Thank you very much. Always excited for Whopper Wednesday. I feel like even though BK has been kind of rolling out a deal of the day recently, Whopper Wednesday is still just the greatest deal of all the deals that BK offers, eh?
2: It's the OG deal. Whopper Wednesday has been going on long before any of us remember. I mean, especially since, you know, the store in Fort St. John opened up. Mm-hmm. But it is. It's a great day to celebrate. It's middle of the week, so we're a couple days from a payday, regardless of whether it's every 2 weeks or semi-monthly or whatever. It's always a couple days away. A couple days away from the weekend. So what a great day to celebrate with a deal on a Whopper combo. 35% off the regular price. You're going to get that entire meal for only $8.49. Our new crispy fries, a soft drink of your choice. 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
1: Well, there you go. I mean, I'm trying to look it up to see just how old Whopper Wednesday is. And I guess the Whopper, older than both of us, created in 1957. I mean, Whopper Wednesday,
2: 1957.
1: Right? I feel like there's got to be a time when predecessors in the radio industry were one day like, all right, everybody, today it's your Whopper Wednesday at Burger King. Yo, back when everyone
2: right? Now, if Emma was here, she could have done that in a medieval voice, too. She wouldn't have been able to, but she could have tried.
1: She'd be trying to do it in that sort of voice, but it would sound medieval.
2: She'd be trying. Yes.
1: All right. Well, it looks like we got some callers on the line for the King versus the Streets already. You guys are ready to play today. You're going to play the King for a BK meal of your choice if you beat him. If you don't beat him, we'll give you a BK beverage of your choice. Let's take a random caller now. Hello, you're on Moose FM. Who's this?
3: This is Jay.
1: Jay, how you doing today, Jay?
3: All right.
1: All right. Well, let's get straight to it, Jay. Let's see how you do. Jay, here's your first question. Assam, Darjeeling, and Oolong are all types of what? Trees, spices, or teas? What do you think?
3: Spices.
1: All right, King. Assam, Darjeeling, and Oolong are all types of what? Trees, spices, or teas?
2: I'm going to go teas.
1: I got you, Jay. They're teas. But, Jay, you still won yourself a BK beverage of your choice. So hold the line for a second. I'll get a little more info from you. Thanks for playing, though. Have an excellent Whopper Wednesday, everybody.
2: Happy Whopper Wednesday.
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0: The Fort St. John RCMP are investigating possible human remains found near the city last week. Police have told energeticcity.ca they received a report last Monday of what is believed to be human remains discovered by a BC Hydro wildlife crew downstream from Old Fort. The BC Coroner's Service has been engaged and are working with police to determine if the remains are in fact human, and if so, who they are. The BC government has announced it is looking at building two hydraulic dams, one on the Peace River. The so-called Site E would be the fourth dam on the Peace River and would have the capacity for up to 750 megawatts. The second dam near Butte Inlet, northeast of Powell River, would have a capacity of 900 megawatts. The city of Dawson Creek is exploring alternative water sources as the first part of its water supply system project. Specifically, a raw water sampling process has begun to assess potential water source options, including the Peace, Pine, and Murray Rivers. This comes after the city declared a local emergency from October to February, following a drought that lowered levels of the Kiskatnaw River. For all the details on this story and more, you can visit energeticcity.ca. That was your news update. Let's take a look at sports. A trail racer with connections to Fort St. John completed his ultimate goal in the region's local endurance competition. Ryan Shamook completed 100 kilometers in just 12 hours at the 2026 Sedonic Miles for Smiles annual 24-hour event held over 2 days in the Fish Creek Community Forest. He said the key to enduring the grueling distance is to pace yourself. That's your look at sports. Traffic and weather is next.
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3: Thank you very much, Emma. Mainly cloudy sky today with a 30% chance of showers this morning, with those showers just definitely starting late this morning. Risk of a thunderstorm this afternoon. We'll see the high get to 17 degrees. Tonight, showers wrap up near midnight, then mainly cloudy sky. Risk of a thunderstorm this evening, a low of 10. Mainly sunny tomorrow with increasing cloudiness near noon, then a 60% chance of showers in the afternoon, a high of 20 with a UV index of 6, and then Friday, cloudy, 60% chance of showers, high to 19. At Moose FM, we're sitting at 12 degrees. We're seeing some light rain once again. Wind west-southwest at 16 kilometers an hour. In traffic, 100th Street between 98A and 99th Aves is partially closed, and 100th Ave between 104th and 108th Streets also partially closed. Outside of town, still seeing some work on the Cecil Lake Road between the Beaten River Campground and 251 Road. It's down to single-lane alternating traffic there. If you see something else going on in traffic, you can call or text us on the Fort City Chrysler line at 787-2222.
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3: A senior portfolio manager at Nine Point Partners is expecting a $80 U.S. floor price for oil, even after the eventual reopening of the Strait of Hormuz. Eric Nuttall says his firm's mid-year outlook report that global inventories will have to be restocked after nearly 4 months of fighting in the Middle East, creating sustained demand for crude. The Strait, a narrow waterway through which roughly one-fifth of the world's crude supply normally transits by tanker, has been effectively cut off since the United States and Israel launched their attacks on Iran in late February. A leaked interim agreement between the United States and Iran says Iran will take steps to immediately reopen the vital shipping route and it will be able to sell its oil without restrictions. West Texas Intermediate crude was hovering around the $77 U.S. per barrel mark today, or about $10 U.S. above where it was before the war started, but $37 U.S. below its wartime high in April. Nuttall says in the report that one of the biggest misperceptions in the market is that oil and gas equities have already reflected the rally in energy prices. Looking at the market numbers now, crude oil, West Texas Intermediate, currently

0: 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Return It. Put out a new video that dropped last night
1: on
0: Moose FM's social medias. You should go check it out. What's it all about, Emma?
1: So basically, we just wanted to test to see who had the most soundproof car out of the Moose FM crew.
0: Mm-hmm.
1: And so we conducted a very, you know, proper experiment. We took all the, we had a control group, you know, all the proper measures. And I just got everyone to scream in their car.
0: Mm-hmm.
1: I think Jason's was probably the most scream-proof. He drives a Subaru Forester.
0: Or he just screamed the least loud.
1: That's true. No, that is fair.
0: Mm-hmm.
1: If you watch all the way to the end, you get to see Bernard. And he just...
0: Just epic fail. Let's be honest here. You had this whole concept. You're like, it's going to be so funny because Bernard drives a convertible. I can't remember what kind of convertible it is. He's very proud of it, though, because it's kind of a classic.
1: It is
0: at this
1: a
0: point.
1: Volkswagen, not Caribou. I don't know. It's a Volkswagen.
0: Yeah, from like the 80s, I think. 70s. There you go.
1: Yeah.
0: So it's going back a ways. He's super proud of it. You're like, this will be funny. Everyone will be screaming in their cars, and then I'll get Bernard doing basically the same thing in his convertible.
1: Yeah.
0: That's not what Bernard did.
1: No. Bernard gave me... I was looking for like horror movie.
0: Yeah.
1: Bernard gave me like you're playing with a two-year-old. You know, like, like kind of wiggling. He started wiggling his body around.
0: He gave horror movie, but not like screaming in horror. More like I've been possessed by something.
1: Kinda, yeah.
0: Throwing up pea soup a la The Exorcist horror.
1: Yeah.
0: Because rather than, you know, giving you a... Ah! He kind of did a...

0: buddy.
1: Yeah. So the comedic ending was still comedic, just not what I had intended.
0: Just not what you intended.
1: And we did, I'm not even joking, Dub, we did like 7 takes. Like, I kept making him do them. In the video, you hear me say, no, that was sad, do it again. And he does it again. I'm like, no.
2: He's just not somebody to scream.
1: Yeah.
2: Or didn't want everyone to hear him.
1: Yeah, I think he was a little embarrassed.
2: Amazing.
1: Yeah, it was incredible.
2: It's a really fun video, though. You should check it out. You could check out Emma's Dirty Windshield, among other things. And yeah, and also Alex, who I guess screamed for like 2 minutes straight.
1: Yeah.
2: Because you could just cut it up and keep putting it in.
1: Oh, yeah, buddy. She just lost it in there.
2: Yeah, she had a lot to scream about, I guess. So also, Chris Walker was sad that we didn't include him in this one. But yeah, next one.
1: Maybe. We'll see. We have another video dropping on the weekend that'll be pretty funny with you, me, Bernard, and Chris. So
2: how exciting.
1: Should be good.
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2: Taking a look at your weather for today, we're going to see mainly cloudy sky with a 30% chance of showers this morning, turning to showers late this morning. We'll get to a high of 17, UV of 4 today. Showers wrap up near midnight, then mainly cloudy sky will dip to 10 degrees overnight. Tomorrow, mainly sunny to start with increasing cloudiness near noon and a 60% chance of showers in the afternoon, high of 20. And for Friday, cloudy, 60% chance of showers at a high of 19. 12 degrees now at the Moose, lightly raining, wind west-southwest at 15 clicks an hour.
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0: I need your take on this, okay?
1: All right. Happy to provide.
0: I think I can officially call myself an original fan of a band that I quite enjoy.
1: Okay.
0: So I love the Beaches, famously. I've driven from here all the way down to Edmonton to see them. My sister and I have seen them a ton of times at festivals, what have you. Listened to their music ever since I was a kid. Absolutely adore those ladies. One of their songs was used in Off Campus. It's blown up since then. They've gotten this huge influx of fans. All their followers have gone up. Their streams have basically doubled.
1: Oh, good for them.
0: So can I call myself like an original fan of the Beaches?
1: Well, I don't know anything about them, so
0: I've been a fan while they've been playing things like the Beaumont Blues Festival.
1: Yeah.
0: K-Days. The Edmonton Expo Center. Smaller venues. So do I get bragging rights that I was an OG fan now that there's all this influx of fans from off campus?
1: But how OG are you? You know? Would be my question.
0: I've been a fan since they had a different name of the band.
1: Okay, I mean, that's pretty OG right there.
0: Yeah.
1: They had a different name before long.
0: Seen them a ton of times. I think I get the bragging rights of saying I'm an OG fan.
1: So, I mean, let me just so I understand. I mean, they're kind of getting known in Canada, but what you're saying about off campus is now they're getting exposed to a wider audience.
0: Yes.
1: In sort of the United States and whatnot. So, I mean, which is great for them. They're a pretty good band, so.
0: Yeah. They're pretty big in Canada already. They've played Coachella, but like the early day sets.
1: Yeah.
0: So they're getting bigger in the States, but this off-campus feature has really blown them up internationally.
1: Yeah.
0: So yeah, I think I get the bragging rights. What do you think?
1: I think so.
0: Yeah?
1: I think so. I don't think there's any band I know of that blew up like when I was a fan, like after I became a fan.
0: Yeah.
1: Because either A, the bands I love were already like big names before I discovered them because they're like classic rock, or, you know, they never blew up. So, you know.
0: Well, that's incredible, then. Yeah. I'm glad you agree. Yes, thank you. Because when I had this realization last night, I was like, whoa, I think I understand why people brag about this.
1: Do they know you? Do they know who you are?
0: Why would they know who I am?
1: I mean, you could have a whole other level of OG fan where like they're aware of you as a fan.
0: Yeah.
1: Being it one of the 10 people in that first room they played. You know what I mean?
0: No,
1: I'm not saying you're not an OG fan, but I was like, are you so far back that if they saw you in a crowd, a concert, like I remember seeing you.
0: No, I would have been a kid when they first started. First started. So
1: way back.
0: Yeah, they've been making music for forever.
1: Yeah, and they're from
0: Ontario.
1: Ontario.
0: They're from Toronto, from the neighborhood, the Beaches.
1: Yeah, that makes sense.
0: Yeah. So yeah.
1: It'd be like if it was like an Edmonton band and you had been going to shows when they were like, again, nobodies, and suddenly they were huge. And they'd be like, we remember you coming to our shows and paying money for tickets.
0: That's how I feel about this band, Rapallo. They're Canadian. They're from Montreal. They make kind of ABBA-style music. You should listen to them. They're incredible. I made them let me do an interview with them for my radio school. Definitely one of those OG fans for them.
1: Right.
0: But yeah, bragging rights feels pretty good. I think I get it now.
1: Well done. Congratulations.
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1: Yes, it's Dub and Emma and Skyler from the Lido, who is joining us like Bane this morning. No context.
2: Incredible.
1: How's it going today, sir?
2: Oh, it's amazing. You know, it's one of those you had to be there things.
3: Yeah. Sorry, you guys missed it.
1: Ugh. Yeah, it was epic.
3: It's actually Wednesday today, which is nice.
1: Yeah, you came in here yesterday. I thought you were here for another reason, but Emma tells me you thought yesterday was Wednesday.
2: I did get my days mixed up yesterday, but it worked out. For the best anyways.
1: Oh, okay. You ended up getting stuff done while you were here.
2: Yeah, we had the opportunity to kind of talk about your guys' block party.
1: Oh.
3: Very nice.
2: So, I mean, that's exciting. A couple of months out, but...
1: Yes. And we haven't really announced anything about it yet, I don't think.
3: No, well, right now we have a call out for art market vendors and food vendors and stuff, and more will be coming on our socials in the coming weeks. Yeah, so
1: that's it, though. Yeah. But now you may or may not know that somehow Skyler is involved. Ooh. Somehow. Oh, where
3: maybe
1: is
3: that here? Band he doesn't know, Outlaw Orchestra, will perform.
1: Oh, okay.
3: You know, a band he's not associated with at all.
1: He's in nine bands.
2: It's all the same people. It's just who's singing.
3: Yeah.
1: Whoever's singing, whoever's in charge and is the leader, that's what changes.
2: Yeah.
1: Otherwise, it's the same 10 people in every band in this town. There you go. Yeah, so you had the Crystal and Mineral and Rock show this past week.
2: Yeah.
1: How did that go?
2: Really well.
1: Yeah.
2: The vendors were super impressed. It was kind of funny when they walked in, they looked at the theater, and they're like, what do you mean it's not flat? Like, and they were, eyballing. They're like, how are we going to do this? Like, this is different than every other place we've been in. And then once they got all set up, they're like, oh, now it all makes sense.
1: Yeah.
2: And just like, oh, you can see everything from every point.
1: Yeah.
2: And
1: I assume everyone was just kind of on each level, right?
2: Yeah. We just did the decks. There were seven vendors.
1: Yeah.
2: So they each one took a deck, and there was one guy who had this huge amber exhibit.
3: Mm-hmm.
1: Yeah.
2: And he took up the entire dance floor.
1: Oh, wow. Yeah. Really?
2: Yeah.
1: Holy cow.
3: It was
1: selling
3: massive.
1: All kinds of amber. Did I have any mosquitoes trapped in
2: amber?
1: They
2: did.
1: Incredible.
2: Which, I don't know if I want to spoil this for any movie buffs out there, but I had, apparently, amber is not older than the dinosaurs. So,
1: okay,
2: kind of ruins the whole plot of Jurassic Park.
3: Uh-oh.
1: That's okay. Every Jurassic Park movie after the original Jurassic Park kind of ruins the plot of Jurassic Park. So,
2: fair enough.
3: So, I was chatting with the amber guy. He was from Poland.
2: Yep.
3: And we were chatting, and all of his amber was a little pricey. Obviously, it's like a mineral show, right? But he's like trying to really convince me that this amber was like super precious. But I've been to Poland, and amber is so prevalent in Poland, it's dirt cheap. Like, they will just give it to you.
1: Just and grows so on trees there.
3: He was trying to convince me that this was like world-class amber. And he's like telling me the town he got it from, which I had visited in Poland. I was like, buddy, I've been there.
1: Like, I've been there, pal.
3: I'm sorry. I'm not buying your mosquito amber.
1: I accidentally tripped on a larger piece of amber than you've ever seen in your life there. So.
3: Yeah.
1: I don't know,
3: it happens,
1: man.
3: But there was a vendor and I'm sorry to go on a tangent about the rock show, but there was a vendor there that had moldavite. And I don't know if you know what moldavite is. They were selling little pieces like the size of my pinky nail.
1: Mm-hmm.
3: And moldavite got really popular in 2020. It's a stone known for disrupting energies.
1: Okay.
3: And so supposedly, if you buy and wear moldavite, it will put you on the path you're supposed to be on. But instead of doing it in a nice, gentle way, it just creates carnage in your everyday life. People lose their jobs, their houses, they get divorced. Like,
1: wow.
3: Apparently, it's crazy. And I was like eyeballing it, and I was like, Colby, I would buy that, but then we'd probably break up for some reason. So we didn't get it.
1: I mean, but Emma, I would have to say, you don't need moldavite to have a disruptive energy.
2: Sorry, was that too much?
4: Shots fired.
3: Wow.
1: Anyway.
2: Some hostility around we sat down this morning.
1: You always to the end of the morning show when we've been sitting here for 4 hours just griping at each other. Anyway. All right, so that has come and gone, but what's coming up at the Lido now?
2: We have this weekend, the Métis Society is putting on their third annual family jamboree.
1: Wonderful.
3: So fun.
2: And it is a heck of a good time. Mm-hmm. I've been a part of the last three, and they were all spectacular.
1: Yeah.
2: We have... there we go.
1: Your phone is restarting, I guess.
2: Yeah. I still don't know how to operate this thing. So we're doing Friday and Saturday, so the 19th and the 20th.
1: Yeah.
2: On the 19th, we're going to run from 5 p.m. to 10 p.m. And then on the 20th, it's going to be 11 a.m. to 10 p.m. again. Oh, so that's a long day, but lots of opportunity. So you got no excuses to come on, get out. It's going to be by donation.
1: Yeah.
2: And the entertainment for this weekend is going to be Rebel Heart, the Country Mavericks, Country Horizon, and Outlaw Orchestra.
3: Mm-hmm. Nice.
1: Wonderful. And that's, by the way, entry by donation, cash donation, I correct. Assume, right? Okay. Yeah.
3: And they're going to have bingo?
2: They've never not had it.
3: Oh, yeah. Very exciting. They get pretty serious about it.
2: Yeah.
3: Yeah.
1: And that entertainment spread out over, like, both days. There'll always be kind of, like, live music.
2: Yeah, there's always something going on.
1: Yeah.
2: There's also going to be some craft vendors in there selling, you know, like traditional Aboriginal stuff. Like, mm-hmm. you got your mucklucks and your
3: lots of beaded
2: wear. And
1: yeah. Wonderful.
3: Yeah, very cool. And also, I believe if it's the same as last year, the kids could participate in the bingo. And there was no mercy for them.
2: No.
1: you gotta like, learn quick.
3: Grandma, what number was that? Doesn't matter. You missed
1: it. So we've moved on. I'm not telling you.
3: Yeah.
1: I'm not losing to a child.
2: Yeah.
1: I love it. Okay. And you don't buy tickets ahead of time or anything. Just out the door.
2: Show up at the door. We're here for a good time.
1: Good stuff. And that's this Friday and Saturday. What else got going on?
2: Apparently I forgot to mention that the... Smokehouse Jacks is also playing there.
1: Oh, nice. Wonderful. I love the Smokehouse Jacks.
2: Yeah.
1: My friend Monica's in that band.
2: Yeah, she's really cool.
1: Yeah.
2: Great mandolin player.
1: Yeah, yeah. And Art Napoleon's kind of the band leader. So
2: yeah. Well, he had a great TV show.
1: Mm-hmm.
2: If you never get a chance to see it, check out Moose Meat Marmalade.
1: Marmalade, yeah. Yeah, okay. He's a very cool guy.
2: He ran, what was it, 7 or 8 seasons?
1: Wow. Yeah, I think
2: it was a good run.
1: Yeah.
3: Okay. Yep. Okay, yeah. I'll have to look for that.
2: It's a worthwhile show.
3: Yeah.
2: Mm-hmm. Very entertaining. And lots of local references in there. That,
3: nice.
2: So it's nice to see on TV.
3: Yeah, little Easter eggs.
2: And then upcoming, we have the American Peasants coming up on June 23rd.
3: Oh, is this the ladies traveling to Alaska?
2: It is.
3: Very fun.
2: Yeah, and we've got our local openers there. Going to be Deb Butler and Bill Fitch,
1: mm-hmm.
2: or just legends in these parts. Tickets are available for that one. You can pre-buy tickets for that. And their online tickets are going to be $20.
3: Nice.
2: Yeah.
3: Are they taking additional donations for their trip to Alaska?
2: I'm sure they will have a tip jar out.
3: Yeah.
2: Yeah.
3: Cool.
2: Gas and food.
3: Yeah. You know.
2: Thumb out.
3: Please, we want to be able to get back home.
2: Yeah.
1: Awesome.
2: That's going to be a lot of fun. And the next thing that at least I get to help be a part of is going to be the Fort St. John Rodeo.
3: Nice.
1: Oh, okay.
3: What are you doing for the rodeo?
2: Just making lots of noise.
3: Nice. You going to ride some bulls?
2: Not my cup of tea. There are people much braver than me that can do that.
3: For sure. Yeah, I feel that. Last year, I participated in the Rodeo Clowns wheelbarrow race.
2: Yeah.
3: And I was partnered up with this girl from, like, Denmark, and she did not know what was going on. And I was like, just sit, and I will run. And I've never ran so fast a day in my life. It was incredible. That'll be so much fun. That's this weekend, the rodeo?
2: Next weekend.
3: Next weekend, okay. Next weekend's the rodeo.
2: Yeah, so that's going to be a big event. I mean, this is the second one in a long time.
1: Mm-hmm.
2: They relaunched it. It was a 7-year hiatus.
1: Yeah.
2: So it's They've got lots of cool events. They're going to be doing the some wagons and some, yeah, lots of broncs and bulls and everything you'd expect from a rodeo. So
3: incredible.
1: Wonderful. All right. And lastly, we'll just talk quickly about rentals and stuff for the summer. Still got some openings, perhaps?
2: Yeah, we are booking up. So if you are having a wedding or an outdoor event of any kind, you need tents, tables, chairs, the works, give us a ring over at Systems Rentals. Mm-hmm. But then also private bookings at the Lido.
1: At the Lido, yeah.
2: So there's, you know, indoor or outdoor, I can get you looked after.
3: And the Lido comes with tables.
2: The Lido does come with
3: there
2: tables.
3: There you go. Can you imagine?
2: And a roof.
3: Imagine if it didn't. You're like, now you have to book with my company to buy your tables. That, yeah. Maybe.
1: So I was like, hold on. I got to go rejigger some
2: yeah.
1: things.
2: Yeah. Let me go restructure my business.
1: All right. If you want more info, thelido.ca online, or give Skyler a call at the Lido at 785-3011. Thank you, sir.
2: Thank you.
0: Have a shout out? 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

0: Well, it's June 17th. You know what that means. 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Voting is officially open for our Pet of the Month contest. 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What am I going to do about it? 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
3: Today, we're going to see mainly cloudy sky with a 30% chance of showers this morning, turning to showers late this morning. Get to a high of 17, UV of 4 today. Showers wrap up near midnight, then mainly cloudy sky will dip to 10 degrees overnight. Tomorrow, mainly sunny to start with increasing cloudiness near noon and a 60% chance of showers in the afternoon, high of 20. And for Friday, cloudy, 60% chance of showers, the high of 19.
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0: country am I in?
1: It doesn't matter. It's 5 o'clock somewhere.
0: It's always on 5 in Margaritaville, come to think of it.
1: Yeah, I heard that.
0: You've been there, haven't you?
1: Yes, sir.
0: I've seen your boat there.
1: I've been to Margaritaville a few times.
0: All right. Well, that's good.
1: Stumble my way back.
0: Okay. Well, we just want to make sure you can keep it between the navigational beacons.
1: Between the buoys. I got it.
0: All right. Well, it's 5 o'clock. Let's go somewhere.
1: I'm ready. Crank it up.
0: Let's get out of here.
1: I'm gone.

0: I'm Emma Foose. You're on the Moose. I've talked extensively about my disdain for online shopping. Just feels a little bit too risky for me. Returns are too difficult. But it doesn't mean you don't have to sometimes, okay? I'm graduating next week. I'm too busy to buy a pair of shoes. I don't own a pair of heels that I can walk in nicely. So I had to send my sister out to the mall to pick out a pair for me. And I'm wondering, like, would you entrust a family member to go and pick out shoes for you? Because the thing about shoes is they're very specifically unique to your foot. Like, I have wide feet. Not every shoe is built for my foot, right? Some people experience different pinch points. Some people's toes are different lengths. They might not like the way that, like, you know, like the little toe cracks appear at the top of the heel. So would you trust a family member to go shoe shopping? Have you trusted a family member with that? It feels so deeply personal to me. I don't know. I trust my sister, though. I'm sure she picked beautiful shoes. I'm sure I will be able to walk confidently in them. And well, if I fall on my face while crossing the stage, you will be the first ones to find out.
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11: Today, we're going to see mainly cloudy sky with a 30% chance of showers this morning, turning to showers late this morning. Get to a high of 17, UV of 4 today. Showers wrap up near midnight, then mainly cloudy sky will dip to 10 degrees overnight. Tomorrow, mainly sunny to start with increasing cloudiness near noon and a 60% chance of showers in the afternoon, high of 20. And for Friday, cloudy, 60% chance of showers, the high of 19.
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0: Bernard is still a sicky Vicky today. He said he feels worse, which is not what we were hoping to hear. So Dub has got you until noon. Chris has got you after that. And I got to get out of here. I got stuff I got to do. I hope you have a great rest of your Wednesday. Remember, it's trivia tonight at Chances, so don't forget to call and book your table. The leaderboard, it's been fluctuating, okay? There's no clear winner of this race, and the season is coming to an end in a couple of weeks, so make sure you get your table in. I hope you have a great day, and I'll see you tomorrow morning, bright and squirrely.
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1: 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We sound a little something like this. So

dub, you might be thinking, you're not Bernard. Well, that's true. I'm not. Bernard's still feeling a little under the weather today. Hopefully, he'll be feeling well enough to join you again tomorrow. But for today, you're going to hear me now until noon. And then Chris Walker's going to be on the long shift from noon until 6 p.m. this afternoon to help cover off Bernard, who, again, I hope is feeling much better for tomorrow. So I hope you enjoy your time with me. Let's get some more music. It's Dive Bar, Gord Bamford, 100.1 Moose FM.

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You're on the Moose. I'm Dub. Good morning to you. You know, we discovered something very cool on my front stoop just a few days ago. Looks like some spiderlings are hanging out on a toy we got out front there. They're kind of huddled under this little umbrella thing because the toy's kind of a little dollhousey thing. It's the best way to describe it. But yeah, one of my it's either my kid or some of the neighborhood kids noticed it the other day that they were all kind of hanging out there. And my wife says she saw this happen when she was a kid. The spiderlings will sort of clump together for safety. And at some point, they're all going to essentially make a giant web parachute, each of them singularly, and then fly off to another area to have their own territory as a spider once they're old enough to do so. It's been really cool to watch them do that because, you know, they were kind of out in the rain the other day a bit, so they'd all, as a group, moved from one area to another where they felt safer. And they move around not a lot, but when they do, it's always more than one. They kind of, you know, they're kind of like a flock of spiderlings almost. I'm really excited to see this sort of bizarre web parachute thing that they're allegedly going to do. I mean, it makes sense. I've just never seen something like that before, so I'm really excited for it. If you got something like this happening near your house, you got some spiderlings who are hanging out waiting to be big enough to move on to their next adventure, tell me about it. 787-2222 on the Fort City Chrysler line. I'd love to hear it. Let's get to some more music. Little Thomas Rhett for you. It's T-Shirt on 100.1 Moose FM.

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13: Today, we're going to see mainly cloudy sky with a 30% chance of showers this morning, turning to showers late this morning. Get to a high of 17, UV of 4 today. Showers wrap up near midnight, then mainly cloudy sky will dip to 10 degrees overnight. Tomorrow, mainly sunny to start with increasing cloudiness near noon and a 60% chance of showers in the afternoon, high of 20. And for Friday, cloudy, 60% chance of showers, a high of 19.
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1: Hey, I'm Dub, taking over for Bernard, who's feeling a little under the weather today. Thanks for listening. You know, it's hard to believe that the kids are into their last week and a bit of school here. And a little longer after that, we've got our next edition of Movies in the Park, presented by the Fort St. John Co-op and Team Snubbing, happening July 3rd at 7 p.m. at Centennial Park. We'll be watching Zootopia 2. Now, I don't know if you saw the first Zootopia. Excellent Disney movie. Second one could be as good, maybe even better than the first one. My daughter loved it. It's a wonderful movie. If you haven't seen it, or even if you have, you're going to want to come down to Centennial Park that night, get some popcorn, which is provided thanks to Enbridge, and hand it out thanks to our friends over at the Northern Dance Theater Society. Bring your camp chairs, bring your blanket, just sit on the grass. If you like popcorn but you need a meal, you can bring your fast food or whatever as well. We're really chill, and it costs you nothing to be there. We just want to make sure that you can enjoy a movie with your friends and family. So again, July 3rd, 7 p.m., we are watching Zootopia 2 in the next edition of Movies in the Park, again presented by the Fort St. John Co-op and Team Snubbing, and supported by Murray GM, Burger King, R360 Environmental, CN Rail, Fort Motors, Eagle Vision Agency, Sereras Pipeline, and Enbridge. This is a new one from Kenny Chesney. It's called Carry On. It's on the Moose.

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5: Today, we're going to see mainly cloudy sky with a 30% chance of showers this morning, turning to showers late this morning. Get to a high of 17, UV of 4 today. Showers wrap up near midnight, then mainly cloudy sky will dip to 10 degrees overnight. Tomorrow, mainly sunny to start with increasing cloudiness near noon and a 60% chance of showers in the afternoon, high of 20. And for Friday, cloudy, 60% chance of showers, the high of 19.
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Yo, last week I got lucky enough to go out and award the Burger King Coffee Break winner of the week. It was really fun. It went to Freedom Cleaning and Organizing. 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

What does Moose FM sound like? We sound a little something like this. Truck bed wide like a California cane. We could break it in if you know what I mean. Put some miles on it. Or we could sound like this. It's gonna be a long, hot summer. Wish you'd be together with your feet up on the dashboard now. We could even sound like this.

Howdy, sports fans. It's Dub hanging out with you this morning as Bernard feeling under the weather once again today. He will be back tomorrow. Hopefully, we're wishing him the best as he recovers from whatever happens to be ailing him. You got Chris Walker starting at noon today. He's got the long shift to help cover Bernard. And at noon, he starts with the Y2K Country Hour, where we play hits and hidden gems from the 2000s era of country music. I know you probably grew up with that era. It's an exceptional era for music. You're going to want to definitely stick around for that. I'll be telling you about more contests as we go through the hour and, of course, playing some excellent music like this one from Tim Hicks. It's Get By. It's on the Moose.

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We have entered the voting round for this month, and there are three lovely fur babies for you to decide who deserves to be Moose FM's Pet of the Month. Now, the first one is from Ashley. Dog doesn't seem to have a name, but is very adorable. Check him out. As well, we've got Brooklyn, who's, I believe this is a miniature horse named Maverick. Pardon me, miniature mule named Maverick. Miniature mule named Maverick. Try and say that five times fast. Also adorable. And finally, a puppy, Max, who's the sweetest little chihuahua, Jack Russell cross. Come on. What an adorable combination. I don't get to vote, though. You do. Now, the top vote-getting pet will net their human companion a $100 gift credit to the North Peace Vet Clinic. So go vote now on Moose FM's Pet of the Month at moosefm.ca/win. 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Put it on me on the Moose.

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9: Today, we're going to see mainly cloudy sky with a 30% chance of showers this morning, turning to showers late this morning. Get to a high of 17, UV of 4 today. Showers wrap up near midnight, then mainly cloudy sky will dip to 10 degrees overnight. Tomorrow, mainly sunny to start with increasing cloudiness near noon and a 60% chance of showers in the afternoon, high of 20. And for Friday, cloudy, 60% chance of showers, the high of 19.
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1: Hey, it's Dub in for the sickly Bernard. I hope he's feeling better and well enough to come in tomorrow morning. But if you head over to the Moose FM Facebook or Instagram page, you can get your dose of Bernard. He is the star of our latest reel that we've put up, and this one's a really funny concept. Emma thought it would be great to put everyone in their vehicles and test how soundproof they are by having everyone sit in their car, shut the doors, and scream into the void with as much malice, anger, frustration, whatever it is that causes you to scream, as possible, to just see how soundproof our cars are. Now, it ends with Bernard, and if you don't know, Bernard, pretty famously now, has a convertible that he's driving around. It's a VW Cabrio, I believe it is. And we thought, well, how funny would it be to have Bernard screaming into the void out of a convertible with the top down, where, you know, obviously it's not soundproof. Ha ha. But the way Bernard tries to scream in this car, I cannot describe to you exactly what it is that's going on. Unintentionally hilarious, better than any ending Emma could have come up with when she came up with the idea for this video. You need to check it out right now. Again, it's on the Moose FM Facebook and Instagram pages. Now it's time for some Kelsey Ballerini. It's Baggage. It's on the Moose. I don't-

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8: Today, we're going to see mainly cloudy sky with a 30% chance of showers this morning, turning to showers late this morning. Get to a high of 17, UV of 4 today. Showers wrap up near midnight, then mainly cloudy sky will dip to 10 degrees overnight. Tomorrow, mainly sunny to start with increasing cloudiness near noon and a 60% chance of showers in the afternoon, high of 20. And for Friday, cloudy, 60% chance of showers, the high of 19.
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thank you very much for hanging out with me today. I really appreciate it. Chris Walker is going to be hanging out with you in just a few minutes now, all the way until home time. Again, Bernard's not feeling well, but we're hoping he's back tomorrow morning. Speaking of tomorrow morning, Emma and I will be back bright and early at 5:30. We'll start you off with your daily dose of news right away with some hilarity to follow. Well, will you think we're hilarious? Anyway, thanks again for listening. Have a gooder. Let's listen to Chase Rice and Florida Georgia Line drinking beer, talking God. Amen. It's On the Moose.

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3: I'm Ed Hitchens, and this is what you need to know at noon. A man from the Saakay Dene Nation northwest of Fort St. John will spend at least a decade behind bars for the 2024 murders of his wife and son. Orland Marcel Dennis was found guilty of second-degree murder, receiving a life sentence for the killings. Both the Crown and defense agreed to a mandatory life sentence with no chance of parole for 10 years in the murders of Darlene and Dorian Dennis, which took place in April 2024. Dennis had been drinking heavily with multiple parties at his mother's residence on that evening. In Saakay Dene, a community approximately 360 kilometers north of Prince George, upon leaving his mother's residence after arguing with his brother, Orland returned to his own residence in an inebriated state. Orland and Darlene began arguing about 10 p.m. with the husband accusing his wife of infidelity. He then grabbed a .22 caliber rifle from his gun safe and shot his wife in the face, fatally injuring her. Orland then shot his son Dorian when he tried to intervene. The events led to a lengthy standoff in the community. The province's civilian watchdog is searching for answers about a late incident in Fort St. John. The Independent Investigations Office is investigating the Fort St. John RCMP detachment after they had located an individual driving a vehicle suspected of multiple offenses. The unmarked law enforcement vehicle's efforts to conduct a tactical arrest resulted in a three-vehicle incident at the intersection of 112th Street and the Alaska Highway that afternoon, with the person going to hospital with injuries. The IIO believes there may be recordings from smartphones or businesses. It's urging anyone with video footage to contact the IIO immediately through its witness line toll-free at 1-855-446-8477 or the contact form on its website. The BC Wildfire Service says a 0.25 hectare wildfire northeast of Fort Nelson is now under control. The fire was located near the Fort Nelson River and was discovered on June 16th. The suspected cause of the fire is believed to be a lightning strike. Check energeticcity.ca for the latest in wildfire updates and information. The North Peace Seniors Housing Society has received a donation for infrastructure upgrades. The society announced it received a $60,000 donation from the Soreras Community Support Fund on its Facebook page. This is unrelated to the radiothon it held with Moose FM earlier this month, which raised $68,500 toward a new roof. For all the details on these stories and more, you can visit energeticcity.ca. That was your news update. Let's take a look at sports. A trail racer with connections to Fort St. John completed his ultimate goal in the region's local endurance competition. Ryan Smook completed 100 kilometers in just 12 miles of the 2026 Miles for Smiles, an annual 24-hour event held over 2 days in the Fish Creek Community Forest. He said a key to enduring the grueling distance is to pace yourself.
4: 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And then when that starts getting hard, that's when you just keep digging in.
3: The event took place on June 12th and 13th. And that's your look at sports. 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
6: All right, taking a look at what's going on out there. 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And if you're out there, please keep those speeds down. But outside of that, I got nothing for you. If you see something, though, anytime throughout the day, best to text 787-2222. Of course, when it is safe to do so. Now, when it comes to your weather, throughout the rest of the day, showers and risk of thunderstorms, winds gusting to 40, a high of 17. Tonight, showers, risk of thunderstorms, winds gusting to 40, a low of 9. Tomorrow, mainly sunny, at least in the morning, increasing cloudiness in the afternoon with a chance of shower, risk of thunderstorms, high of 20 degrees. And on Friday, you'll never guess. Cloudy with a chance of showers and risk of thunderstorms. Where have we heard that before? Looking at a high of 19 degrees. 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
3: 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And feed barley is at $5.31.
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Lady A with American Honey here on your Y2 Country Hour. Chris Walker with you. No, as it turns out, not Bernard, and still very thankful for that. I'll be hanging out with you throughout the rest of your afternoon, bringing you right up to the 6 o'clock hour. Now, there's a bunch of things that we probably should be talking about. We've got giveaways from Dwight Yoakam to our tickets to summer to Operation Outlaw. We've got not necessarily contest, but other things coming up throughout the day, like your top four flashback. I'll have your impossible question next hour. Even your request show coming up at 5 p.m. And we'll get into some weather. I mean, look, I'm not against some rain, especially if it, you know, it keeps us out of the smoke. But we weren't supposed to get this. That's the weird part. Environment Canada, Weather Network, even the Farmer's Almanac said, no, it's supposed to be dry until later this month. So what happened?

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11: In your Moose FM weather, through the rest of your day-to-day showers, risk of thunderstorms, winds gusting to 40, a high of 17 today, a low of 9 overnight tonight. Tomorrow, much the same. Showers, risk of thunderstorms, a high of 20. And then on Friday, showers with a high of 19.
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4: In your Moose FM weather, throughout the rest of your day-to-day, showers, risk of thunderstorms, winds gusting to 40, a high of 17 today, a low of 9 overnight tonight. Tomorrow, much the same. Showers, risk of thunderstorms, a high of 20, and then on Friday, showers with a high of 19.
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0: It's the beat of FSJ, brought to you by the Fort St. John Co-op. 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

0: 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We sound a little something like this.
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0: Some Jason McCoy for you with Kinda Like It's Love on 100.1 Moose FM. Chris Walker with you, filling in for a good buddy, Bernard. Now, here's a question for you. I call it the impossible question. Here's how to play. There is no prize. There's just pride. I'm just going to ask you a question. It's something that you can play along with, whether you're at work, at school, or, just out driving around on this somewhat beautiful Wednesday afternoon. Here's your question of the day. People on average will do this 201 times per year. What do you think it is? 201 times a year. That's 365 days. It's a little more than one in every 2 days. So what do you think it could be? I want you to think about it. And if you come up with an answer, text me at 787-2222. We'll compare some of your answers and I'll give you the actual answer when we come back.
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Surge Luke Bryan with a little ride for you here on 100.1 Moose FM. Chris Walker with you, and we're playing the impossible question, which there is no prize. There's just pride. What do you think the answer to this question is? People on average do this 201 times per year. 201 times a year. What do you think? I had Melanie. Melanie messaged in and said, make a cup of coffee. Melanie, I've done that 201 times in the past month. It is a good answer. Don't get me wrong. I understand where it's coming from, especially because it's an average and some people just don't drink coffee. But no, that's not the answer we were looking for. People on average do this 201 times a year. I love this. Ready? Do this 201 times a year. I love this. Ready? Talk to an automated machine. I just made myself angry. When's the last time you called anywhere? Service Canada, any bank, and you didn't get a boop. Please hold. Your call is very important to us. Press 1 to talk to sales. No! I want to talk to people, darn it. No, again, not the answer we're looking for, but such a good answer. Let me give the actual answer because I can't believe this. This seems wild to me. People on average cut their fingernails 201 times a year. Now, there's a couple things here. What about the people that cut them like once a month? You know what I mean? Like that seems, it seems high. What about the, who cuts them once a day? Just for it to be an average, someone's got to do it way more. Are you cutting your fingernails more than once a day? What are you doing? Take that average down. That seems way too high. Thanks for joining me for the impossible question. Spin.

0: 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It's the time of year when sitting on a metal bench can cause third-degree burns.
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8: In your Moose FM weather through the rest of your day-to-day showers, risk of thunderstorms, winds gusting to 40, a high of 17 today, a low of 9 overnight tonight. Tomorrow, much the same. Showers, risk of thunderstorms, a high of 20. And then on Friday, showers with a high of 19.
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4: In your Moose FM weather, throughout the rest of your day-to-day, showers, risk of thunderstorms, winds gusting to 40, a high of 17 today, a low of 9 overnight tonight. Tomorrow, much the same. Showers, risk of thunderstorms, a high of 20. And then on Friday, showers with a high of 19.
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So it was early this month. Wow, it was earlier this month. I opened up the Weather Network, Environment Canada, even that good old-fashioned Farmer's Almanac, and took a look at what June had in store for us. And historically, it has been a somewhat dry month, and they were predicting it's going to be drier than normal. It's going to be hotter than normal. So what happened? Why the rain? Like, I feel like we've had showers and chance of thunderstorms in the forecast for a week, and it is for basically the rest of this week and even into the weekend. So what happened to the super warm, super dry? Well, it turns out El Nino is to blame. We were expecting a very strong El Nino this year, which was set to cause drier, higher temperatures than normal. But what we didn't expect is for it to hit so soon. This was supposed to be like a July and August problem, not a June problem. Now, they're still saying that showers for like the next week, and then after that, things are going to get hot. We're going to get dry. We're going to deal with high UV indexes. So, I don't know. Fingers crossed, I guess. Why?

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1: 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And don't forget, during the final hour from 1 to 2 p.m., you can fill a small box or bag for one price, perfect for bargain hunters. Then, looking ahead to June 21st, the North Peace Cultural Center is hosting a free screening of Spirit of Treaty 8, which shows at 3 and 6 p.m. Between those screenings, grab a free barbecue at 4:30 p.m. at 100th Street and 100th Avenue. It's a full lineup of community fun. 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
0: We could even sound like this.

That's a little woman for you on 100.1 Moose FM. Chris Walker here, and it is grad week. Are you ready? Parents specifically, because I know that the kids are, right? They've been looking forward to this pretty much their entire lives. They want to celebrate with their friends, their family. They want to walk across that stage, and they never want to see high school again. And I kind of don't blame them. It's the parents that I think are going to deal with a lot more emotional damage over the next couple of days and weeks. Well, let me tell you how my grad went. Okay, all true story. All true story. One, I didn't decide to go to grad until like 2 weeks before grad. And that's because I was practically bullied into it by my mother. I didn't like those people, still don't like those people, didn't want to walk with them, decided to anyway. What was available for me? Tried to make a joke out of it, tried to enjoy it as much as I could. I went with an all-white suit with a white top hat and a white cane. Admittedly, looking back, looked kind of like a pimp. Maybe don't do that. Second thing that happened is my grandmother got heat stroke. I don't know if it's the same here. We do like a weird thing at the church, and we say some prayers and stuff, and then we go back and we walk the stage and we actually graduate. And it was in the church that my grandmother literally collapsed, but almost lost her mid ceremony. So that was great. And then near the end of the night, I kind of hurt myself a little bit as well. My white suit was no longer white. It too was red, A2 Brute. And to say the very least, I enjoyed next to nothing about my grad. So don't worry, kids. You're going to enjoy yours a lot more than that. There was one thing that I loved about grad, though. The house parties.

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1: 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Looking ahead, June 20th and 21st, bring the roar of engines to the Northern Lights Raceway with quarter-mile drag racing, weather permitting, and it's even better because kids and seniors are free. 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

0: Greg and Patrick with Girls Like Me on 100.1 Boost FM. Chris Walker with you. 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
9: Moose Country Weather. In your Moose FM weather, through the rest of your day-to-day showers, risk of thunderstorms, winds gusting to 40, a high of 17 today, a low of 9 overnight tonight. Tomorrow, much the same. Showers, risk of thunderstorms, a high of 20. And then on Friday, showers with a high of 19.
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0: Late Holler here on 100.1 Moose FM. Hey, Chris Walker with you. Hope your day is going well. What do you say we play Reverse That Song? Brought to you by the Great Canadian Oil Change. Here's how to play. I got this clip. It is reversed. And all you got to do is tell me the name of the song through the Ford City Chrysler line at 787-2222. This can last long, so they are missiles. They're nothing as I'm here. 9 to 5, skin night. What do you think? What is the name of that song? 787-2222.
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5: In your Moose FM weather, throughout the rest of your day, showers, risk of thunderstorms, winds gusting to 40 and high of 17 degrees today, a low of 9 overnight tonight. Tomorrow, cloudy. Chance of showers, risk thunderstorms, a high of 20, and then showers and a high of 19 on Friday. Pretty much the same everywhere. Now, we're in the middle of Reverse That Song, brought to you by the Great Canadian Oil Change. Here's your clip of the day. I don't need to give you too many clues with this one, I feel. What is that Tyler Hubbard song? I'm going to give you 3 minutes to get your answers in. Call or text now, 787-2222. Best of luck.

Paul Brand, My Heart Has a History, here on 100.1 Moose FM. Chris Walker with you. We're in the middle of Reverse That Song, brought to you by the Great Canadian Oil Change. Here was your clip of the day. Man.

0: And for those of you who got it right or were trying, actually, I don't know how many people got this wrong, but here's what it was supposed to sound like.
1: God makes 5'9" brown eyes and a sundress, lust in the grow and a small town accent.
0: Tyler Hubbard, 5'9". If you got that right, you were in for this week's draw, $50 from the Great Canadian Oil Change. If you missed it, come back tomorrow.

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2: 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I'm here at Charlie Lake. 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
1: Well, there is always something going on at Chances Fort St. John. It all starts this evening with trivia. Are you ready for it? Have you booked your table? If you haven't, I'd suggest so. 262-2005. That is their phone number. 262-2005. If you've got a team you want in, you think that you're good at any of these categories, give them a call. Here are the categories. T-Cities. Bet Toronto's going to be in there. Queens. Like, I'm assuming Disney princesses count too. Science and nature, music, and potluck. There's always prizes to be won, and we're only a couple of weeks away from the very end of this quarter, of this season. And that means somebody's going to walk out with some cold, hard cash. It could be you. They got to do a show up. A second, all the UFC events, not some, all of them. And finally, I think this is kind of important. Team Canada, the men's national soccer team, will be playing tomorrow against Qatar at 3 p.m. And any Canadian team, from the Jays to soccer, on that big screen means 2-for-1 wings for you. Here's the cool part. Here's what I wasn't expecting. Team Canada, technically in the lead in their group. I mean, they're also technically last. Everybody's tied. Is literally 1 point for every single of the four teams. But here's what I want you to do. I want you to text me. Not call me. Text me only at 787-2222 for your chance to get some cash, some bucks, some money off of the menu. I want your first name. I want your last name. And because it's Team Canada, I want the words Maple Leaf.
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1: Okay, so I'm the type to either try to give you some life advice or try and save you some money. In some cases, both. Kids, I want you to pay attention because I know you're out there. I know you're in the car with your mom right now. I need you to not do this. A young driver arrested down in Surrey just yesterday, as he was on his way to probation, the court, in a stolen truck. I don't know how you could screw up so many things at once, but here's what happened. He steals, I think it was an F-350, one of the big models. And while the cops were surveying, we're trying to get the details, we're trying to figure everything out, he took off because he was going to be late for court and showed up to court not only late, but in a stolen vehicle with squad cars behind him. Now, I don't know what kind of life advice I could give that would be better than don't do that.

0: country.
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9: In your Moose FM weather, through the rest of your day-to-day showers, risk of thunderstorms, winds gusting to 40, a high of 17 today, a low of 9 overnight tonight. Tomorrow, much the same. Showers, risk of thunderstorms, a high of 20, and then on Friday, showers with a high of 19.
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So thank you so much to all of our listeners. 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
1: It's Bailey, keeping you company on the road and keeping you in the know about what's happening around the Peace Region. This Saturday, one big event on the calendar is the Chili Bowl Bash at Festival Plaza in Centennial Park, hosted by the North Peace Potters Guild. Tickets are already sold out, which tells you how much excitement there is around this one. Then, if you're up for some music, Saturday night, head to Hudson's Hope, where the Sweetwater Band will be playing at the Perks Center from 9 in the evening until 1 in the morning as part of Baseball Weekend. 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
11: In your Moose FM weather, through the rest of your day-to-day showers, risk of thunderstorms, winds gusting to 40, a high of 17 today, a low of 9 overnight tonight. Tomorrow, much the same. Showers, risk of thunderstorms, a high of 20. And then on Friday, showers with a high of 19.
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0: 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Coming up the top of the hour, new sports traffic weather. We got your top four flashback and another chance for you to qualify and be a winner. When does it start? Well, in like 6.5 minutes. Stick around. Don't miss anything.
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2: 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Keep your ears open for where I'll be tomorrow.
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1: I'm Caitlin Coombs, and this is what you need to know this afternoon. The City of Fort St. John is hosting a public meeting for its annual municipal report. It includes the city's goals and objectives for this year and an update on which goals and objectives were achieved for last year. It also includes an audited financial statement for 2025 and a report on permissive property tax exemptions. The meeting is taking place next Monday at 6 p.m. in City Hall on 100th Street. Lionstein Tools in Dawson Creek has been named one of the finalists for the Northern Invitational Network's 2026 Northern Angels Summit finale next Friday in Prince George. The company is one of six competing for $100,000 in angel investments. The six companies were selected after months of founder training, pitch preparation, data room development, and real-time pitch events. To read our interview with one of the company's founders, visit energeticcity.ca. The North Peace Museum is hosting a dual scavenger hunt open house on July 1st, Canada Day. It's open to all ages and is different from similar events held at the museum before. Prizes will be given away to all scavenger hunt entrants, and it will focus on wildlife found in the area, with stuffed animals hidden in the buildings and guests checking off which ones they find. For all the details on these stories and more, you can visit energeticcity.ca. That was the news update. Let's take a look at sports. The 13th annual Family Fishing Derby is taking place this weekend at Andy Bailey Regional Park and Campground near Fort Nelson. Registration comes with an entry fee of $25 for adults and $5 for children. Overnight camping is also available, and you'll be encouraged to dress up your site with a Father's Day theme. And that's your look at sports. Traffic and weather is coming up next, brought to you by Home Hardware.
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3: All right, taking a look at what's happening out there according to Drive BC. Nothing. I mean, it was raining earlier. It's a little wet, but outside of that, I don't have anything for you. If you're out there and you see something, though, please let us know. It's 787-2222 when it comes to your weather. Throughout the rest of the day, showers. Risk of thunderstorm. Actually, I just hit refresh. A severe thunderstorm watch currently in effect for the region. We'll come back to that in a bit. Risk of thunderstorms this evening. Good chance of showers. Winds gusting to 40 and a low of 9. For tomorrow, mainly sunny with a good chance of showers. Risk of thunderstorm in the afternoon. A high of 20 degrees. And finally on Friday, showers and a high of 19. How about an energy report?
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1: The BC government has announced upgrades to the provincial hydro system to increase power supply by 7%. 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
3: This is why I said I wanted to come back to this severe thunderstorm watch that's currently in effect for the region. Yes, when thunder roars go indoors, there is a chance of strong wind gusts, large hail, and heavy rain through the rest of the evening. And I was specifically looking for where? Is it Fort St. John? Is it our small local region? Nope. They just said Peace River and north. Okay, well, that narrows it down. From here to Fort Nelson, continue up to the borders, but as soon as you cross that Peace River, you're fine. South Taylor Hill, don't worry about it. Come on. Come on, Environment Canada, do better. As for your top four flashback, I guess that's the whole point of us being here. We're flashback to 2007. We're going to kick things off with Brad Paisley, one of my least favorite little critters. Ticks. Have you heard of that one where, like, it bites you and you become allergic to red meat? Exterminate them all. Get rid of them all. Pointless. Gross.
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1: In your Moose FM weather, through the rest of your day-to-day, showers, risk of thunderstorms, winds gusting to 40, a high of 17 today, a low of 9 overnight tonight. Tomorrow, much the same. Showers, risk of thunderstorms, a high of 20, and then on Friday, showers with a high of 19.
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0: country am I in?
1: It doesn't matter. It's 5 o'clock somewhere.
0: It's always on 5 in Margaritaville, come to think of it.
1: Yeah, I heard that.
0: You've been there, haven't you?
1: Yes, sir.
0: I've seen your boat there.
1: I've been to Margaritaville a few times.
0: All right. Well, that's good.
1: Stumble my way back.
0: Okay. Well, we just want to make sure you can keep it between the navigational beacons.
1: Between the buoys. I got it.
0: All right. Well, it's 5 o'clock. Let's go somewhere.
1: I'm ready. Crank it up.
0: Let's get out of here.
1: I'm gone.

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1: Coming to the Lido this Tuesday, that is June 23rd, 7 p.m. doors open, is a duo called The American Peasants. And there's a couple of really cool things that they're doing. First off, they're doing a cross North America tour. Missouri, Idaho, Colorado, Texas, Nebraska. And now, of course, they're going up through Canada to Alaska. And they're paying for it specifically with all of these shows that they're doing, which I think is neat. But second, they're a folk blues duo that will, how do we put this? They play a lot of their songs like Fleetwood Mac and even the Beatles. They'll cover some. They'll tell you some fun stories. It's going to be an amazing show. And I want to give you a chance to get in there. I mean, you could buy your way in through the Lido.ca, sure. But throughout the rest of the week, if you make a request for the all-request ride home, I'm going to enter you in not for a pair of tickets, but for a table. Could be a table of four. Could be a table of six. You can bring a bunch of your friends. All you've got to do is send us a request. Text me with your first and last name to 787-2222. What country music song you want to hear tonight?
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5: In your Moose FM weather, holy Hannah! Why does it look like the start of Noah's Ark outside? What just happened? A severe thunderstorm watch currently in effect for the region throughout the rest of the evening. Showers. Oh, really, you think? Are you sure, Environment Canada? Risk of thunderstorms as well. Winds gusting to 40 and a low of 9 degrees. Thursday. Mainly sunny, but increasing cloudiness in the afternoon. Good chance of showers. Risk thunderstorm, a high of 20. And finally on Friday, showers and high of 19. Not to rub it in, not to make it worse. As a matter of fact, I hope it puts a smile on your face. I'd like to point out that if we have rain, we don't have forest fires and smoke. I don't know. Does that even out? What I'm trying to say here is rain is a good thing.

rain is a good thing for all those who just got trapped out in whatever Noah's Ark type rainstorm that was for a second. Chris Walker here with you. Thanks so much for joining me. Listen, coming up the top of the hour, news, sports, traffic, weather, all your normals, and of course that all request ride home, where throughout the rest of the week, if you make a request, we're going to enter you in not for a pair of tickets, but for a table to American Peasants with your opener, the local, Deb Butler. Tickets are only $20 if you want to buy them, but why buy tickets for yourself when you could win a table for, say, six? It's you and five different friends. Do you have five friends? I'm thinking about it. Who would I take? No, I definitely wouldn't have five friends. Anyway, if you want to win, text. Call 787-2222. We'll get you entered.

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